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1: After this phone back and forth, there's a good story Bobby can tell you. Puck shot down the ice. No icing here. Doing a game in Renfrew one night, I dropped the phone out of the booth on top of a lady from Pembroke. Got the phone back. Here's a break now for Navin walking in. Shot just high. That was Packelin. Just over high over top of the net. Enright takes his man out along the end boards. 1 minute left in the period here. Burke can't get a stick on it. Long shot. Saved by Mongrain. Puck this line there, though. Mirlis with it now. Mirlis takes a long shot. Deflected in front of the net. And Auger Monjon stops it, and he'll hold on for a face-off to his left.
0: Yeah, there's Navin answering the bell again. Both teams, it's a bit of a shootout right now. 10 shots for Navin, 9 for Renfrew. Just a real back-and-forth hockey game. North-South, it's fast, too, for the Big Ice, especially here in the Nepean.
1: Face-off won by Navin. Buck is out the center ice, so Stiers has it. Stiers gets it back up over center. Shot in, that's deflected to Sandals in front of the net. Coming away with it there is Stewart. Stewart up ahead to Gagne, to Arroda. Dumped in. Arroda after it again, gets rubbed out into the end boards. Down to 20 seconds left, Buck's coming along the board. Arroda comes out with it just temporarily. Buck turned the other way now. Shot back in. Lucis after it. Can't come up with it. Now he does. Gets a shot by the net off the backboards. Here's Lalonde with it back there. And that's it, folks. After 20 minutes of play, the Navin Grads lead the your Renfrew Timberwolves 2-1. Or Renfrew Wolves. Let's take a commercial break and we'll be right back. Let me just get the paper right here. 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
4: 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All right, here we are, 2-1, Brendan. Wolves jumped out to a 1-0 lead. Shorthanded goal by Olmstead. Before that penalty was up, Navin tied it up, and they've now taken a 2-1 lead.
5: Yeah, it's been a great game so far in the first period. Two left to go for them. Nothing better on a Saturday night than this, eh, Bear?
4: Oh, yeah, there is. Sit at home watching the Leafs.
5: Oh, come on. Maybe Bobby D's Bruins, though. They're first in the league right now.
4: Yeah, that's pretty hard to handle. But we'll discuss the Leafs tomorrow night. But I have Nathan Scott with me, so I'm praying the Leafs win. Not only that, my mother, she just rakes me over the coals, a big Sens fan. Getting back to tomorrow night, 6:45, so hopefully 6:35, no computer issues. We should be on the air. Brendan, I want you available for any phone calls, technical support. But a good period here by both teams.
5: Real good period. So we have a goal scored by Toby Olmstead for Renfrew, assisted by number 15, Caden Robitaille. For Navin, we have Kyle Passwater with a goal, assisted by Quinn Young and Xavier Gousis. And then the second goal to put the Navin grads on top, Caleb Hamilton, number 9, assisted from Tyler Morales and Quinn Young.
4: All right, so that does shots on goal. That period were 12-9 in favor of Navin. Penalties, Wolves had some good opportunities. They had a 5-on-3, didn't really, or 4-on-3, I guess it was, didn't really capitalize on it. And again, they did get the shorthanded goal. Great play by Robitaille. I thought Frechette should have gotten an assist. He's the one who passed it up to Robitaille. So we'll complain to the league about that after the game tonight. Yeah. I got Robitaille in a hockey pool. Eh? Frechette. I got Frechette.
5: Yeah, no, the refs can certainly miss him there. I think that's what happened to me quite a bit when I was playing.
4: Which way? You got write-ins or they missed them? No, I'm just kidding. But good period. I thought the Wolves played well. The one thing the Navin grads seem to do is crash the net and deflect in the puck. How many pucks did you see deflected either on the goaltender or wider than that?
5: Quite a few, and that's what led to their goal to put them up there. So they're doing a good job of getting to the net front, especially on the bigger ice. Not as physical of a game for the big ice. I guess it's to be expected, but usually Navin's in the smaller barn, so I'm sure you'd see some more hits. But no, it's been a great game so far.
4: Like I said, if I flooded my driveway, it'd be about the same size as the Navin Arena. Might be a little narrower, but it would be the right length. But for sure, and again, the Wolves down 2-1. How can you really point out anything? I thought at times they carried the play. They had a lot of good chances. The goaltender, Wilson, made some big saves.
5: He sure did. And on the 4-on-3, that one snapping back either the backfire or the crossfire. I'm not too sure, but I don't know. We'd have to have some video review for that one.
4: Well, yeah, I agree with you. Probably the crossbar, because it came out with a lot of spunk. Would have hit the back bar. Would have been a different noise. Would have been maybe down, not as wouldn't have bounced as far coming out as it did off the crossbar. Again, folks, this is the weekend where the teams all gather here in Nepean. Each team, all 12 of them, played today and tomorrow. Lots of scouts in the stands. I've had about three people stop and ask if Brendan's available to do color on their team's games, and I said no. He signed a long-term contract with the my FM, so he ain't going anywhere. You see the guy over here with the long gray hair?
5: Yeah.
4: He's got a haircut. Usually it goes down halfway down his back. He looks like Sam Kinison, the former rock star, but this year he's got his hair cut. So a little disappointing. I've noticed him every year. He's pretty hard not to see. But, yeah, he's got the 1970, 1980s haircut. But getting at least he's still got hair at his age. But getting back to the action here, games tomorrow at 6:45. They play the Ottawa Junior Senators. Been a couple upsets today. Cornwall, who've been getting smoked regularly in the game. Actually, do you want to go ahead and do the scoreboard?
5: I sure can. So for this Saturday, we had Cornwall taking on Brockville, winning 5-2. Rockland taking on CP, winning 6-1. And Kempo with a 3-1 win, sorry, over Nepean. Smith Falls also winning 3-1 over Ottawa. And Hawkesbury up 3-0 against Pembroke after the first.
4: Wow, I'm a little surprised at that one. I'm not surprised. The one that I'm really surprised is Cornwall. Thursday night, they were down 7-0, like 10 minutes into the second period against Smith Falls. Smith Falls coasted to an 8-0 victory, but I was just shocked at them winning today and how handily they did it.
5: Yeah, especially after getting beat that handedly, you wanna bounce back good, and they sure did against Brockville, scoring 5 on them, only allowing 2, so there's no better way. And they say good teams don't lose twice in a row, Bear, so maybe Cornwall is a great team.
4: What? They're 1-5. All right, so let's take a commercial break. 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We'll be right back to the second period.
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4: Welcome back to Steve Eisen Arena here. We're getting ready to start the second period. Navin Grads are up 2-1 on your end for Wolves. Brendan, this period, let's get some more shots. Like I said, the 15 shots per period, they only had 9.
5: Say every 10 shots should be a goal. They need to get some more on that here, but they've been doing a good job so far, I find. So we'll see what comes. Let's see what's in store for Renfrew this period.
4: A lot of fans here tonight from Renfrew, and also any of the Ottawa players. There's a good chance for a family to come, and even if you're from a distance away, to come and watch them play two games in the same weekend. Puck comes out of the Wolves zone. Gagne up ahead to Larota. Larota couldn't get a handle on it. Over on the sideboards here, good hit on Gousis. Up ahead now, Gagne with it, having a little bit of trouble with it. Just dumps it in, goes for a line change. No, he doesn't. Oh, yes, he does. Over here now is Murphy. Murphy in against Stewart. Long shot, saved there by the goaltender, as he calls himself Reno.
5: That's Marc-Andre Fleury to me.
4: Oh, okay.
5: We'd like to thank Vincent's Taxi and Limousine. 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Call 432-2921.
4: Face off to the left of Reno. Won by Navin's shot. Saved by the right leg. Backed again. Shot. Glove save. Another shot. Scores! Hamilton, I think, again.
5: It's getting waved no off goal. Here. Goalie interference, I think.
4: Yeah, he's pretty adamant about it.
5: Yeah, it was an unfortunate bounce for the Wolves in the first place, but the goalie getting tied up there. Navin going down on the penalty kill. Wolves are going up, and this power play is sponsored by Forgy's Concrete. October is project season. Get those outdoor jobs done before the cold sets in with dependable concrete from Forgy's Concrete.
4: Also, just remind you, certain hockey players I know bought their gloves and skates from Forgy's Concrete. All right, Gagne out to take the draw. He's out with the Twin Towers here. Erkin Bowling and Hood. Stewart with the puck. Down low, that didn't work out. And DeRosso gets it and shoots it up over the glass. Face-off will be again to the left of goaltender Wilson. Yeah, what do you call stood on his head? Reno stood on his head there, made the first two saves, but like you said, goaltender interference, and the referee was adamant about it.
5: Yeah, nothing you could do there as a goaltender. He did his job.
4: Face off, Wolves control the puck over the blue line. Burke leaves it there for Stewart. Down low, coming in front of the net, just Ood tried to get it out, didn't work. Gagne with it. Gagne circles around. One-timer by Burke. That just goes wide. Gagne again with it. Back over the far side to Burke. Burke here to Stewart. Back over to Gagne. Gagne takes a shot. That's stopped. Back over to Burke. Burke at a bad angle. Takes a shot high and wide. Off the backboard. There was hooking right there. Ood was hooking. I couldn't believe the arm didn't go up sooner.
5: Yeah, he really got tied up with him there. Before that happened, though, Renfrew was doing a good job of moving the puck around on the power play, getting some shots. Navin staying tight, though, which is what you need on a big ice surface for the penalty kill. You don't want to get running around, or Renfrew will make you look pretty dumb.
4: Minute 13 left, so they'll be on a 47-second power play when they come out.
5: We'd like to thank Cobus Homes. 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
4: Tom was quite a hockey player in his day. Tough defenseman. Puck is around the sideboards. Lirota with it. Lirota gets it out. Takes a hit along the boards. Cameron with it. Cameron trying to get it back. Lost the stick. Lirota on the forecheck. Up against Stiers. Takes Stiers into the end boards. That's one thing about Renfrew's smaller guys. They're not scared of the contact.
5: No, they're definitely not.
4: In over the blue line now. Lindsay drops it off. Paklin with it. Paklin has that bounce off a stick out to center ice. Stiers with it. Stiers just throws it along the boards. Cameron has it. Dumps it right back in. Back in behind the net. Merlis with it. Working his way up the center. And over the blue line. Trying to set it up on the far side. Still 4-on-4 for the next 15. Shot. Score! Whoa! Stiers with a rocket right underneath the crossbar. I think that hit the crossbar. But it stayed in the net. That's the problem. And that was a 4-on-4 goal. They'll be going on the power play in 11 seconds.
5: Yeah, it's becoming a wild hockey game. That was number 26 for Navin, Kane Stiers. That puck had eyes.
4: It was a rocket, too. It was in and out pretty quick. Not out quick enough, though.
5: Oh, yeah.
4: Yeah. I didn't mind the out part. It was the in part that sort of bothered me.
5: Yeah, I'd have to agree with you on that.
4: Puck is controlled now by the Wolves. Olmstead with it. Olmstead up over the blue line. Walks around. Everybody tries to cut in front. Gets cut off, though. Up there is Maxfield. Back in around Gage on the forecheck. Paklin with it. Paklin weaving his way up. And over the blue line. Shot. Oh, off the cage. And Reno's little rock, but he's still with us.
5: Yeah, no, that's exactly why I wouldn't want to be a goalie there, Bear. Just for that reason, pucked right off the centerpiece of his helmet. Looks like Renfrew's on the kill here for 22 more seconds. We'll see how they can keep the puck out of the net here. It looks like they're taking a look at Ole's helmet right now. Is it broken?
4: He's back. It was a pretty clear shot. He didn't get a piece of it. It was off the mask.
5: Yeah.
4: There's other reasons why I wouldn't play Nets. That is just one of many. Yeah. Goaltenders are different. Pitchers in fastball and baseball, and goaltenders in hockey. You gotta be a different breed. Navin with it down along the end board. Back to 5-on-5 now. Cameron over on the far side. Bouncing off Lindsay. back to the point, walking in with his Whalen, still has it, gets a shot, saved there by the goaltender, Reno. And now Burke with a long pass. That's a, was that offside? Close. Anyways, Burke's still with it. Whistle didn't go, so it wasn't, I guess. Whalen back with it now. Mirlis makes a move, gets away from Cameron. Mirlis out the center, dumps it in, turning it the other way is Enright. Enright up over center, loses the puck, but drags in it and in with him. Chipped out the center ice, Durbin with it, dangerously kicks it. Enright fans on the next pass. Here's a chance for Gagne, one-on-one. Oh, it had him beat. Mirlis fell down. Just use that hand, Brendan.
5: Yeah, that was a good play. And they turned it up ice quick, too. Renfrew back the other way now.
4: Here's Lirota with it. Chipped off the board. Lirota hits his man. That's Passwater. High off the glass. Kept in there by Passwater. Durbin takes a run at him. Comes in front of net. Gagne standing there. Picks it up. Gets it into the corner. Durbin after. Durbin up to DeSantos. DeSantos dumps it out. Lirota with it. All by himself, though. Wolves are going for a line change. DeSantos in with him, though. Here comes Frechette. Pinches up. Keeps the puck in. Navin now slowly to center. Young in. Young behind the net. Frechette puts it off the boards. Lirota comes up with it. Olmstead, pass it off over in the far side. Robitaille couldn't get his stick on it. Lirota needs a, it's a long change for him. He's been out there for a while.
5: Yeah, puck that's comes. A long shift. Legs will be burning.
4: Here's a race to Saddles. Oh, excellent play there by Steyer to get back, and that'll be icing. No icing here. Walks in. Nice play. Pass off to the corner. Packlin is a player. I find he handles the puck well. Comes out this side here. Ood loses it at the blue line. Olmstead back to pick it up. Takes a hit along the boards by Hayes. Puts it over the far side. Chipped out the center. And that'll be icing against the Wolves. Yes, it is. Let's take a commercial break. 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
4: Welcome back to Steve Eisman Arena. 3-1? Yes, 3-1. I was thinking it was 4-1, but they waved that goal off. Jeez, I was in dream world there for a while, thinking we have a three-goal deficit. It was only two. Here comes Navin now, Mirlis out of his own zone, up on the wing, Whalen with it. Whalen swings around behind the net, still has it, stops up in the corner, back to the point to Mirlis. Long shot, saved by Reno. Puck goes into the corner. The other way now. Poulin in there. Gets taken away by Olmstead. Olmstead just puts it off the boards and down the ice. And that'll be icing against the Wolves.
5: Yeah, we got 19 shots here for Navin. 9 for Renfrew. So Navin's pulling away a little bit. But
4: 0 shots this period.
5: Yeah, that's... That's not what you want, but they got to regroup a bit after the power play penalty kill 4-on-4 situation. We'd like to thank Renfrew Boston Pizza. October just got tastier for families. 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
4: Puck jumped up over the glass. You should be a a coach or a positive thinking there. I'm saying, guys, you've just played almost 8 minutes without a shot, and you're looking at why it's happening. I like pointing fingers. But yeah,
5: that's completely okay, bro. We'll make a good match then.
4: Yeah. Puck is into the corner. Knight with it, dumps it around behind the net. Controlled by Navin. Over here on this side, McMahon keeps it in the blue line. Puts it down low. Lindsay with it. Lindsay behind the net. Drops it off the other way. That gets by everybody. Maxfield over to pick it up. Maxfield couldn't control it. Durso now does. Down deep. Trying to come out from the corner was Backlund. Lindsay has it. Leaves it there for Durso. Durso walks in. Oh! Just wider than that. Great setup there by Durso. Not sure who it was. I think it was McMahon who missed that. Now it's down the ice. No icing. Maxfield, we've been told he's a Brad Marchand-like type of player. Haven't seen him a whole lot yet so far, but...
5: Yeah, he just threw a huge hit there, and Renfrew's bench erupted.
4: Oh, I didn't see that. By fall of the puck. Puck is bounced down the ice, and that's icing. So, 3-1, 11-10 left here in the second period.
5: We'd like to thank Karis Way for the best authentic Greek cuisine anywhere. 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
4: You see, happen to see that accident on the way down?
5: I did not.
4: Another one, right where the one with Calabogie turnoff lot passed it, and the same spot within 50 feet of the marks. Nothing serious, though. Small car and a transport. Transport one, just in case you were wondering.
5: Yeah, they usually do.
4: Shot up and over the glass. Nothing too serious in the damage department.
5: That's really good to hear.
4: Face off in the Navin zone. Hey, we got a shot on goal. Surprise. Yeah, that's a shot on goal. It would be 8-1 this period.
5: Yeah, well, we can only go up from here, eh?
4: Yep. Yeah, it can only get better. By the way, talking about getting better, I'll have to check my Leafs score here in the first opportunity.
5: Oh, come on.
4: No, make that 2-2. Matthews and Marchenko. Amato and Shabbat. Here's Cameron in over the blue line, drops the puck back, shot wide of the net. Frechette pinches in. Just watch that number 20 for Frechette. Plays a pretty solid game. Doesn't take a whole lot of chances. Here's Kierman now walking in. Kierman in front. Oh, and it bounces over Burke's stick. He's a good matchup for Olmstead. He's sort of the responsible one, you know what I mean? Defensively?
5: Yep.
4: Olmstead's unbelievably offensively talented. Oh, shot just wide of the net by Navin. Down and behind their own net. Ward with it. Ward has it taken away from him. Cameron just takes and dumps it out to center ice. It is a long change this period, too.
5: Yeah, the legs will be burning on the big ice, and the long change especially isn't too fun.
4: Puck comes back now at the point. Young shot wide. Pass water with it. Takes a hit for his troubles. Frechette with it. Frechette puts it up along the boards. Lirota with it. He comes away with it. Gets as far as center. Takes a hit for his trouble there from Hamilton. Over on the far side, Olmstead back to pick it up. Takes a hit from Hamilton. Hamilton comes away with the puck back to Mirlis. That's taking deflected into the corner. Comes back now. Lirota with it. Long pass up the wing. Olmstead was gassed. Otherwise, he may have had a break. Reno puts it around the boards. DeSantos with it. Here's Olmstead. 2-on-1 with Lirota. Trying to get it to Lirota. Both players, I think, are out of gas. And the price of gas nowadays, you can't be throwing it around. All right, there's an icing against Navin. With that, let's go for a commercial break. 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
4: Welcome back to Steve Eisman Arena. 3-1 here. Wolves have got a shot this period. Maybe no shot. 9-1. Walked in. Shot scored! Mirrorless, what a goal! That's quite an effort.
5: One-man effort there. Nifty miss in tight. Tucked it 5-4, I believe it went in there.
4: I'm not sure. It had to be because I thought he had an area pretty well shut down.
5: That's a tricky one for the Wolves there. Just a solo effort there by... I'm not sure who scored that one.
4: Mirrorless. Defenseman number 5.
5: Yeah, what a play by him. 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
4: Maxfield up to Marchand, like shenanigans here along the boards. Comes about to center ice now. Up over the blue line, Poulin swings around. Shot saved by Reno. Here comes Maxfield now, dumps it off on the wing, swinging around the outside, shot, that was by Wright, another shot high and wide, off the stick of Stewart, Lalonde in now, Lalonde tries to pick it up in the corner, Maxfield back check, takes the puck away from his man, good hit there by Wright, that was on Rutledge, getting a little physical here now, 7:24 left. To 4-1 for Navin. Puck comes as far as the blue line, but not out. Set there for Stewart. Navin making changes on the fly. Stewart, long pass. Deflect it down, and Wilson will hold on to it. Look at the water on the ice. See, look at the right there in the goalie crease. Watch when the goalie makes a move.
5: Yeah, that wouldn't happen at the MyFM Center there with the good ring crew we have.
4: Not only that, for $37 million on the addition.
5: That's a great shift also there from Maxfield, Wright, and was it Gagne line?
4: Lewis.
5: Lewis.
4: And Wright. Puck is into the corner, Burke with it, puts it out front. Circling with it is Cameron, back to the point. Shot, Kierman off the glove. Back out here in the slot. Cameron with it. You almost think Renfrew's got a power play. Dominating here, back to the point. Olmstead, long shot, deflected into the corner. Frechette with it. Frechette trying to put it down behind the net and does. Cameron out front. Burke gets taken down. Now into the corner is Durso with it. Durso up ahead to Knight. Knight up over the blue line. Nice play there by Olmstead. Knocked the puck off his stick. Long pass over on this side. Kierman just knocks it in and goes after it. See the water, what I'm talking about?
5: Yeah, there's a puddle.
4: Yeah. Somebody peed themselves. Wouldn't be the goalie. He's only got, what is up to 5 shots this period? Puck is chipped out to center ice now. Gagne tear. LaRota takes his man out. Puck shot back in. We have icing against the Navin grads.
5: Being down 4-1, not hanging their head at all. They're staying in this game. They just need to find a way to get more shots to the net here. We'd like to thank Gourley's Outdoors. Hunting season is just around the corner. 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
4: Hunting and fish in the Ottawa Valley. Loves the hunting and fish. I saw you at the Gourley sign there today at the... Beer Fest.
5: Yes, I was there working, though, Bear. Only working.
4: My FM?
5: Yes.
4: Okay. Wow, you could get employee of the weekend. Now Robert's going to have something to say back at the station about that. But all right, here comes Passwater with it. 2-on-1. Pass it off. Oh, the save there off the stick of Young by Reno. Long pass up the ice here. No icing. DeSanto in on it. He's in there with Whalen. Chip back out. Young with it. Leaves it there for Mirnes. That's offside. Anyways, no. Referee didn't. Linesman didn't call it, so I guess we'll call it. Here's Lalonde with it now. Reverse behind his own net. Lalonde battling in there with Young. Up along the board. Chipped out to center. Rutledge has it. Puts it down to the blue line. Stewart it with it. Stewart leaves it. Long pass to for Lalonde didn't work. Stewart still down there with it. Stewart trying to pass the middle. That's intercepted by Hayes and turned the other way. Hamilton with it. Hamilton in front of the net. Oh, off a skate right over top of the net. Lalonde with it now. Has a little trouble behind the net. Backing around, back to the point. Rutledge couldn't hold it in. 4 minutes left here. 4-1 is the score. Oh, big hit there by Erkin Bowling, and he's going to be going for two or less. With that, let's take a commercial break. Get some scrapping in front of the net, too. Let's go for a commercial break. Renfrew World Junior A Hockey brought to you by CJR Mechanical and Tires. 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
4: 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Wolves get it. 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
4: 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Puck shot back into the corner. Back to the point. Kept in there. Shot around the boards by Passwater. What do we got here? Into the bench, I guess.
5: Yeah, that one slide into the bench.
4: So last time I checked, let's see. Toronto-Ottawa tied at 2 late in the second period. How's your Tampa Bay Lightning doing?
5: Off to a pretty bad start. And you know it's real bad when the other team's goalie's scoring on you.
4: Yeah. Puck is controlled by Navin into the back of the, behind the net. A little bit, I thought it was a little bit of illegal activity going on by one of the Wolves there, but no. Puck is chipped out. Gagne ahead to Lalonde. Lalonde just couldn't get it on a stick. Mirlis has it. What a goal by Mirlis, that fourth one, eh?
5: Yeah, he made that look too easy, honestly.
4: Here's Lirota now, takes it away. Opportunity. Walks in, shot. Oh, a save, and even the rebound. Got a stick on it, but... Oh, and a big hit. For one of the smaller guys on the ice, he hits.
5: He sure does. He's having a great game tonight. It's hard to keep your eyes off him.
4: Yes, you're right. Puck comes along. Kierman now. Here's Lirota going on a breakaway. And it's in the empty net. Score! The goaltender took a gamble, and he lost. Lirota. No, that's two short-handed goals. We've got two goals tonight, both short-handed.
5: Yep, two goals tonight, both short-handed. That one was a pretty one, and he probably has six or seven hits already tonight, too.
4: Wow, that was a great play. And whoever got the puck up to him, I know it was Gehrman, somebody got the puck towards the goaltender.
5: Yeah, staying up in the neutral zone was what the key to that was, but mainly Lorota with the fast wheels and a slick move on the goalie.
4: Gehrman better get an assist, because I have him in the hockey draft, too.
5: We'd like to thank Scott Shoe Store. 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
4: Fucking shot around the boards now, Stiers with it. He loses it. Gagne in to pick it up. Actually, there was great opportunities by Lorota, and you just said, hard to keep your eyes off him. 10 seconds later, it's in the net. Puck comes out, saved there by Reno, and he holds on to it.
5: Yeah, no, he's making our life hard up here because we're supposed to be watching the whole play, and he's all over the ice tonight. It's pretty fun to watch.
4: Face off to the right. 5 seconds left in the penalty kill. 2:13 left here in the second period. Shots on goal this period are 14-6 in favor, or 14-8 in favor of Navin, but and goals are 2-1. Puck kept ahead of the blue line. Now here with it is Lewis. Lewis up ahead to Maxfield, back to Lewis. That didn't work. Maxfield comes back, though. Takes his man out of the play. Long shot. Deflected into the corner. Maxfield with it. Leaves it there for Olmstead. Up the boards to the right. Right leaves it for Olmstead. Right goes in on it. Shot, save! Oh, off the side of the net, off the goalpost. Olmstead get a stick on that, and the goaltender's down. Oh, somebody should go give him a life jacket. He may drown in that water.
5: What a play by Olmstead there, getting up in the play again. Like you told me in Hawkesbury, he likes to get involved in the play, and he sure is tonight again.
4: He's just so offensively gifted. Like, how many times have you seen him, like, just make that little touch pass? His offensive instincts are second to none.
5: Yeah, I guess that's why he's wearing number 4, eh, Bobby Orr?
4: Yeah, yeah. I'm trying to think of who wore number 4 for Toronto. I don't know him, but I guess so. He's probably an Ottawa fan. Chris Phillips. No, yes. No, not even like Chris Phillips. No.
5: What do we got here? Penalty going on?
4: Well, like discussion going on. Nothing. Navin getting a penalty. No. He only signaled the one guy. So Navin, so the Wolves on a power play, minute 36. Be a big goal here to score in that last minute.
5: Yeah, they're fighting back hard, especially being down 4-1. 4-2 now. They got a bit of work to do, but they really picked up the pace, I find.
4: They were down 3-1 last Saturday night in Renfrew to them. Came back and naturally had a 4-3 lead. They tied it up, and the Wolves scored late for the 5-4 victory. This power play brought to you by
5: Ty's Property.
4: Oh, no, never mind. It's not a power play. 4-on-4. This 4-on-4 brought to you by
5: Ty's Property Maintenance. Winter will be here before you know it. Ty's Property Maintenance is now booking residential snow removal. Get your home on the list before the snow starts flying.
4: That was pretty quick thinking. Even myself. Reno with it behind the net. Leaves it there for Lalonde. To Stewart. Stewart dumps it up the boards. Lalonde chasing it. Loses it, but it's dumped in the Navin zone. Wilson comes out to play it. That'll be intercepted there by Cameron. Cameron walks down low. Mr. Referee, get out of the way. Coming out with it now is Mirlis. I think Mirlis is the equivalent to Olmstead.
5: Yeah, they've been looking pretty similar tonight so far.
4: Yeah. Puck is chipped into the corner. Lalonde leaves it there for Stewart. Stewart has it in his skates. Here's Stewart now coming out with it. Leaves it there for Kierman. That's offside. Lalonde lifted the right skate as he was coming across. Needed to lift the left skate.
5: Yeah, that can happen easy. They were all flying. It's too bad. That would have been a good shot for Renfrew there. They're down 2. One late in the period there would have been perfect for them.
4: Face off outside the Navin blue line. Not a bad rink. Not that cold, eh?
5: Not at all, no. It's a lot warmer than Hawkesbury was.
4: You found Hawkesbury cold?
5: More than this, that's for sure, yeah.
4: Yeah. Puck is chipped ahead. Coming in is DeSantos. Pass it off. Short save. Bad another one by DeSantos. The rotor with it puts it behind the net to Olmstead. Olmstead puts it back to the point for Enright up to play it. Enright makes a nice move, goes around behind the net, tries to wrap around, comes back out front. Where was that energy the first 15 minutes? And there it is, after 40 minutes of play, the Renfrew Wolves trail the Navengrads 4-2. Let's take a break. 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We're back with the second intermission.
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4: Welcome back to the Pean Sportsplex. More importantly, the Steve Yzerman ice pad, where after 40 minutes of play, the Wolves trail the Novgorods 4-2. Not a bad period. Wolves finally got going. Shots on goal that period were 15-11. For a long time, there was 10-0 in favor of Navin.
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4: So what did you think of that period? Like, the first 15 minutes the Wolves were sleeping, the last five they had lots of opportunities.
5: Yeah, I'd have to agree. There was actually 70 penalties total, four for Renfrew and three for Navin that period. Four for Renfrew, three for Navin. So that can slow the game down a little bit. In terms of Renfrew's play, they really fought back at the end of the period, which is nice to see when you're down 4-1. Easy to hang your head and feel kind of out of it, but they did the complete opposite from the get-go. So,
4: any update in that Pembroke game?
5: Yes. So Hawkesbury's up 6-3 with 1 minute to go in the second period.
4: So that's a bit of a surprise. The NHL scoreboard here, I'll just give you an update. All these scores are after two periods. Blackhawks over the Sabres 3-2. Penguins 5-2 on the Canadiens. 2-1 Lightning over the Caps. Leafs and the Sens tied at 2. Hurricanes and the Flyers. Flyers are up 2-1. The Utah is up 2-1 over the Blue Jackets. Kraken and the Oilers 1-1. I wonder if they're using smaller nets at Edmonton. It's just about 8-9 goals a game.
5: Yeah, that last one, 9-7 to Vancouver, yeah. Was it? Yeah, that's
4: some guy in the radio. Some guy in the radio said he went to bed at 8-2, couldn't believe it was 9-7. And then partials in the second, at the end of the first, the Devils are up. The Devils are losing 2-0 to Islanders. The Bruins are up 1-0 on the Wild, and the Predators are up 2-1 on the Stars. So that's all the hockey scores that we have. Brendan, again, that first 15 minutes, I didn't think the Wolves did a very good job at anything. And then the last five, they were by far the better team.
5: Yes, by far. They started getting pucks to the net again. Shots are looking 26-20 in favor of Navin, but Renfrew was down quite a few there. Just getting pucks to the net is the biggest thing here. Making it harder on the goalie. Just for an update, too, goal scored by Navin was number 26, Kane Stiers, assisted by number 11, Henry Pakalin. Their second goal was number 5, Tyler Mielos. No assist. That was a pretty goal. Just a solo effort by him. And then again, a solo effort by Jordan LaRota. Solo for the most part, as you said. Mikhail Karaman put up a nice play in the neutral zone.
4: Did they give him an assist?
5: They did not. But
4: that's 2 points I'm missing in the junior A hockey pool. I'm going to have a talk with the referees. They do go back and they do look at film after the game and they will add them. See, when you played, there was no film, so you wouldn't have got those assists.
5: I know that. I know that, Bear, because I could tell they missed quite a few on there.
4: Yeah, and when I played, there was no film. They had guys chiseling the pitchers into a rock with a hammer and a chisel. So after 40 minutes of play, it's 4-2 for Navin. After the game last, and again, we play Navin next Saturday night. By the way, the next couple games, tomorrow night, 6:45, we'll have it here on MyFM. The Wolves will be taking on the Ottawa Junior Senators. Daniel Alfredson's son's playing.
5: Oh, really?
4: Yeah. And Friday night, we're in Kempville, and Saturday, that was close, eh? The Zamboni almost hit the net. Another move you wouldn't see in Renfrew.
5: No,
4: with our crack crew. And next Saturday night, Navin's in town, so that's three games against Navin in a matter of five games, so they should know each other.
5: And they're already starting to tonight. Usually on the bigger ice, you don't see as much physical play. It was the first period I thought was more technical, but this second period really amped it up. Lots of hits. Big one by Maxfield there, and on that one line, Wright was also getting in the mix. and Larota with a huge hit just near center ice before he ended up scoring. So
4: here we go again. No wonder there's so much water at that end. And he's going to miss a scoop up the middle. I think he's trying to cut down on the water. There was a girl one night, lady one night running.

0: hockey night in Peen. Not a bad game, though. I just wish the Wolves would come out. They better come out this third period with the fire they had at the last five.
1: I agree. They needed to keep the momentum going. Down two goals. Need more shots on net. But I think it's looking up from here for them. They haven't shied away at all. And, yeah, it's going to be an interesting third period. I'm pretty excited for it.
0: We got to see, I got to see Kempville before this game, and that's the only team Renfrew's lost this year, and they're ranked eighth in the country. They look really good. So the Wolves have some work to do. I mean, it's not going to be handsome on a platter here tonight by any means, but I think with the smaller forwards, the better speed they have, they can get things going. And I always find teams with a lead, they start playing that prevent defense, and the only thing it prevents is you winning.
1: Exactly, yeah. And when you noted the smaller players there for Renfrew, like you said earlier in the game, they're not shying away at all from the bigger bodies out there. It's really nice to see. Renfrew's looking like a great team at the start of the season, especially so early on.
0: They are. So with that, let's take a commercial break. We'll be back with the third period. This is Renfrew World Junior A Hockey, brought to you by CJR Mechanical and Tires for everyday maintenance to keep your car on the road and keep your family safe.
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2: Well, you know, I'm back here 4-2 at the Steve Eisenman Arena. The Wolves are trailing. Other than their computer going down tonight, we've been almost perfect.
3: Yeah, no, I'd have to agree with you on that one. We're not the biggest computer guys, the two of us, but we got it sorted out. So
2: you're a lot closer to being a computer guy than me. Yeah, no, it was. The bad thing was, I don't know if he's listening tonight, but I had Dave Lasole as a computer teacher back in high school, and Dave's a regular listening and going to the junior game. So I always tell him I'd be a computer whiz if I would have had any other teacher. So it's not my fault I'm not good with computers, as Dave Lasole. All right, easy on the volume, boy. He was just complimenting them how quiet it was.
3: I know. Can't hear ourselves think again. Even though we're not the biggest thinkers either, are we there?
2: What's that?
3: Even though we're not the biggest thinkers either.
2: Stinkers? Puck is controlled in behind the Navin net by Navin, coming out now, up over center ice now. McMahon dumps it in. There's still 6 seconds left on the 4-on-4 here. Over on the sideboards, Lewis checking. Lewis comes away with it. Lewis gets as far as the blue line to Maxfield. Wright now after it. Wright dumps it in with one hand. Lewis with it. Again, I think that ice is so wet. The puck seems to be sticking.
3: Yeah, no, it's not drying too quick at all.
2: No, I think it's the amount of water they put on it. I'm just saying, being a rink rat from back in the 80s. Maxfield with it and over the blue line. Circles around, tries to get it through to Lewis. Good back check by my Maxfield. I like his play. I like the way he doesn't give up.
3: No, he stays on the puck for sure.
2: Yeah. Puck is around me. Net comes out to the side. Chip back into the corner. Maxfield after. Gives it away, though, just inside the blue line. Wolves get it back. Olmstead over here to Wright. Wright gets as far as center. Dumps it in. Goes in after it. No, he's going for the line change. I figured it was time. Cameron now leaves it for Kierman. Kierman gets a shot. The net's off its mooring. Do you remember when you played in Smith Falls, how easy the net used to come off?
3: Oh, all the time, and I think it was the goalie kicking it, too.
2: I didn't think he had to kick it. I swear a couple times, puck would go wide, and the breeze would knock the net off. We used to say they used bubble gum for the posts.
3: We'd like to thank Leighton Nightlock Contracting, Plumbing and Heating. For all your plumbing needs, call Leighton at 433-1111.
2: He's got to come and do some pipe work. Put some pipes in for those nets down there.
3: Get the drill out.
2: I'm not sure, but yeah, Smith Falls is the worst I ever saw. Nowhere else. There was another rink, too. But Smith Falls was by far. Face off to the right of the goaltender, Wilson. Wolves win the draw. Stewart puts it behind the net. Burke in after it. Couldn't get to it, though. Malone at the blue line makes a nice move. Tries to get a shot on net. That goes wide. Kierman after it. Kierman puts it down low for Coleman around behind the net. Up the sideboards. Malone with it now. Malone gives it off to Burke. Burke can't control it. Circles around with it. Puts it over on the far side. Burke walks in. Looking out for the pass! Huh. Who is that? Cameron just missed it. Shot by Kierman. That bounces around. Nice play by Burke to set up Cameron.
3: Yes, it really was. Nice pass across and off the goalie's toe? Off the skate, I think?
2: I'm not sure. My eyesight, that's a long way. Eh? Yeah. Long pass up the ice here. Here's Cameron. Cameron in over the blue line. Long shot, saved by the goaltender. That's why I don't like doing the games on Flow Hockey TV, because you can see my mistakes. Here, the people are sitting at home going, oh, he gets those numbers right all the time. If you only knew.
3: We'd like to thank Vincent's Taxi and Limousine. Travel in style to your next event. Call 432-2921.
2: Puck is along the sideboards. Gagne in there against Stiers. Gagne comes away with it to Laroda. Laroda after it. Comes away with it. Gets tripped. No call. Have a problem with that one. Here's the end right now. I am wearing a Timberwire Wolves shirt, too, by the way. Puck is around me, signed the boards. Sigurnetti with it. Gives it up to Laroda with it. Laroda back to DeSanto. Scores! DeSantos! There's that Smurf line. We'll have to call him the Smurf line, but effecto.
3: Yeah, can they ever skate, eh, Bear? That was a nice pass by Laroda. Eyes on the back of his head on that one. And DeSanto just in a good spot, really. A real good spot. A good finish, too.
2: But the whole shift, right from the word go, there was never even a close attempt to get it out. 4-3, Wolves on the comeback trail. Ood with it, loses at the blue line. Chipped up along the boards, Olmstead with it. Chip right back in, Olmstead has it again. Olmstead ahead to Robitaille, couldn't get out of his reach. Frechette now forces the play. Frechette takes the puck back, loses it, battles with his man down in the corner. That's Ward around back of the boards, Olmstead. Up on the wing to Erkin Bowling, ahead to Frechette. Frechette thinks he's Olmstead, walks in, there's a penalty coming up against Nav, and I think he thought he was Toby.
3: Yeah, he tried to split the D there. That's a great play coming up the middle with speed by the defenseman, and he got rewarded for it. So Wolves on the power play, and it is sponsored by Forgies Concrete. September is project season. Get those outdoor jobs done before the cold sets in with dependable concrete from Forgies Concrete.
2: All right, here we go. We got four forwards on this power play. Olmstead's the only defenseman. So we got four forwards and a rover. Somebody leaving the penalty box. Wrong guy. Young probably gets called so much he thought it was his. Wolves win the draw, but it's kept into the blue line by Olmstead. Robitaille down into the corner to the saddle. Round behind the net to Cameron. Cameron comes out with it. Back to the point to Laroda. Back down to Cameron. Out to the point to Olmstead. DeSantos with it now. DeSanto swings around. Pass in front of the net. Actually, Wolves had too many guys there. Puck couldn't get by them both. Puck chipped along the boards, and that should get out, and it does. Yeah, I think we're going to call that line the Smurf line. I'm not sure if they'll like it or not, but I'll run it by them tomorrow on the bus. Here's Laroda now up over the blue line. Pass it off to DeSanto. Over on the far side to Lalonde. Lalonde leaves it there for Robitaille. Robitaille down low, back to DeSanto. Over on this side, Laroda. Oh, what a shot and a save by Wilson. Some pushing and shoving in front of the net. I bet you that's Kierman in front of the net. Nope, Robitaille.
3: Yeah, that's a great shift by them. I know it is the power play, but they're staying all over the puck, making nice plays, and they're keeping their feet moving, finding ways to get to the net now, and the momentum has really shifted in Renfrew's favor, in my opinion.
2: They're saying the two defensemen went in, but they didn't.
3: Are they going to give them a... Oh, just face off outside?
2: Yeah. Bad call there by the referee. Boudreaux. Well, I'll put his name on our hit list.
3: Yeah, you're going to write that one down.
2: We'll figure out when he drives flat tires next time he comes to Renfrew. I don't hold any grudges or anything like that.
3: No. Oh, hey, no, I don't know if I believe that.
2: I'll have to tell you a story and the listeners. Some of them have already heard it, me and a referee. Puck is shot down in the Wolves zone alone there after it with Poulin. Poulin has it along the boards. Lalonde hits him. Now Erkin Bowling in there to help out. Gagne with it. Lalonde up over the blue line, draws it back to Gagne. Gagne loses control of it, and it taken and shot down the ice. Reno out to play it. Lalonde now hustling up over center. gets the center and over the blue line, dumps it in the corner, skates around the defenseman, goes after it, took a few slashes, didn't like it. Puck is chipped around. Here's a two-on-one possibility. Good work by Oud to get back. Great job by Oud. Shot off the side of the net. Back now is Lalonde down to back to 5-on-5. Wolves had a good chance there to start the power play, but the second half wasn't much. Gagne with it. Whalen takes a hit from Gagne. Over on the far side, Durbin now. The Kierman. Kierman and over the blue line. Pass it over on the far side. Bouncing puck there. Lewis couldn't come up with it. Nice play there by Enright. Take the puck away from the forechecking Navin player. Puck comes out front. Shot, save. Now shot up along the side. Maxfield has it. Maxfield up to right. He dumps it in. Goes in after it. It's in the referee's skate. Lewis picks it up. Lewis cuts out front. Shot. Maxfield couldn't get a stick on it. In around behind the net now. Slowly working their way up. Lindsay with it. Offside. With that, let's take a commercial break. 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
2: Welcome back to Steve Eisen Arena here. It's 4-3 for the Navin grads. 13:23 left here in the third period. Wolves had a power play. Didn't really muster a whole lot. We have the Smurf line back out here. Let's see what happens now. DeSantos with it over on the far side to Stewart. Back to DeSantos. DeSantos wheeling and dealing up here to Lalonde. Lalonde dumps it in behind the net. Nobody on the forecheck there. Stiers with it. Puts it up along the board. Pass water. Gets it up the sideboard. Oh, intercepted there. Nice play. Here comes walking in shot. Same rebound. Another penalty coming up to Nav in a slashing penalty. There's the evidence on the ice. Broken stick. This line is very interesting.
3: Oh, they are on fire tonight. Lirota, it's like he has a magnet on his stick. The puck's just glued to him. He made a nice play keeping it in the blue line there. And I don't know who broke their stick there on the shot, but Navin's going to the box for a hefty slash.
2: I think it was a slashing penalty. Not DeSantos, Gagne's stick.
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2: Armstead with the puck of the blue line. Pass it off to the Sandals. Robitaille here. Robitaille back in the slot to Cameron. Robitaille again with it off the boards. Armstead with it. Back to Robitaille over on this side. Lirota, Armstead shot, save, rebound. Robitaille just goes zone. Good job by him. After the puck just turns and walks away.
3: Yeah, you want to be very careful there, but he did a good job of it. Playing smart, not stupid, is what that play right there was. We need a goal here from Renfrew. This is a great chance. Perfect time to do it. 12:30 left in the period, so let's hope to get one here.
2: Come on, Brandon, we're unbiased. Like, we don't support anybody. Go, Wolves, go. Go, Wolves, go. Puck is shot out to center ice, little misdirection there. DeSanto leaves Armstead leaves it for DeSanto's and over the blue line. Lirota with it. Lirota passes it off to Cameron. Cameron down deep. Pass it back to DeSanto. To Lirota. Back to DeSanto. To Armstead. Armstead fanned on that. Robitaille over here to DeSanto. DeSanto scored a one-timer the other night. It was a wicked shot. We'll like to see it again. Backhanded shot. Score! Oh, I thought that was in.
3: Yeah, I don't know how that stayed out.
2: And guess what? The Nets office mooring. I thought that was in. Must have got a pad across.
3: It must have been, because it looked in from here. Wolves really snapping around on that. Is that their first power play unit?
2: Yeah.
3: Yeah, they're looking real good. Here, you never know the power play is going to look at the start, but it's puck work there.
2: All right, here we go. Back out. Stewart's out here with Burke on the point. This is Burke's first game. Kierman there with it. Kierman makes a nice move. Pass it over to Burke. Oh, back over here to Stewart. A lot of authority on that pass, eh?
3: Yeah, that was a missile.
2: Here's Stewart, or Burke with it. Back to Stewart. Over here to Kierman. Shot deflected in front of the net. Doesn't get into the goaltender. Gets shot out to center ice. Burke with it. Burke puts it over in the far side from Stewart. In over the blue line, Stewart stops up. Pass it to Burke. Back to Stewart. Stewart's going to be watching here. Walks in. Nice pass in the corner. Ood with it. Back to the point. Kierman walks in. Shoots it high and wide. Back to 5-on-5. Now make sure you defensemen look behind you. There's only one defenseman out there. Kierman's good enough to play defense. So puck shot in the corner. The net's off again. Now, explain that one.
3: It's just like the story you were talking about Smith Falls. I think they heard you talking.
2: They're coming. They're going to go get the rink staff.
3: With that, we'd like to thank Renfrew Boston Pizza. 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
2: 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This is Renfrew Wolves Junior A Hockey brought to you by CJR Mechanical and Tires to keep your family safe on the road this winter.
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2: Welcome back to Steve Eisman Arena. It's 10:46 left here in the third period. Renfrew's actually out shooting them 30-27. At one time it was 25-10.
3: Yeah, they made a good comeback. This period's been all Renfrew. Down by one. Looking to get the next one there. Navin slowed down a little bit, but mainly just Renfrew effort there.
2: They had the squeegee out, trying to take some water out of the crease. The trainer come out and give the goaltender some of those, you know those things you give kids to put on their arms for swimming?
3: Oh, floaties, yeah.
2: Yeah, floaties. The goalie's got a couple of floaties put on his arm so he doesn't drown out there. Puck comes to the point, kept in there on a good play by Enright. Down in the corner, wrapped around the board. Dervin jumps into the play. The Wolves have it, had it. Comes out front shot. Oh, what a save! Wilson again with a total save there.
3: Yeah, that's a great save by Wilson. He's keeping them in it. He's keeping them in it right now. So,
2: and guess what? The Nets stayed on.
3: Yeah, the drill helped. They could have did that at the start of the period a little better.
2: No. Although this isn't a home game for Navin, but it seems puck is in the corner. Olmstead with it, puts it over in the far side. Brichette moves in the middle. Shot. Score! Wow, I can't believe the number of Renfrew fans here tonight. A lot of family.
3: That's a real good play. Shot from the point, and good pickup there by number 77, Zachary Hood.
2: The last 15 minutes, the last 5 minutes of the second and the first 10 minutes of this period, they've been by far the better team. They're out shooting them 23-2, I think, in that time.
3: 100% there, 100%. Oh.
2: Somebody's getting tossed. Goose and Ood. No, Robitaille. No. Yeah. Goose and Ood.
3: Should be five on five.
2: Or four on four. I'm not sure when they go 4-on-4 and 5-on-5.
3: Oh, wow. They're going 4-on-4.
2: Yeah. Like, I just don't know when they decide that.
3: That was a weird one.
2: Yeah. Here's Rochette now, back behind the puddle, behind the net. Puck up the boards to Olmstead. Olmstead in over the blue line, swings wide, stops up, looks back to the point. Frechette moves in. Olmstead takes it. Walks it to the middle of the ice. Looking to pass. Off the back towards the Robitaille. Robitaille with it. Tries to move it along the boards. Gets squeezed out of the play. Poulin in there. Poulin skates up to center ice. Up over the blue line. Shot. Save by Reno. Olmstead with it. Olmstead back behind the net. Leaves it there for Lalonde. Lalonde drops it off to Stewart. Stewart falls down, gets back up. Shot. Oh, what a save by Reno. Oje Mongrain comes up big on that one.
3: That was a great save, and couldn't be at a better time. 4-4 late in the game. You don't want to go down one like that, especially Stewart. Stewart takes the fall in the corner, so just an unfortunate play for the Wolves there, but they were held in by their goalie.
2: Here's a shot from the point. Scores! Navin, and it's 5-4. I was just going to say to you, after coming back from 4-1, let's start. Lindsay. I was just going to say to you, after coming back from 4-1, you want to give up that lead, but it just happened.
3: Yeah, that's a good player that they had to watch out for from the start of the game. Good play off the faceoff for Navin, honestly. Just back to back, D to D, and a shot on net, rebound out to the front, and just a good goal earned by Navin.
2: Olmstead there now had the Frechette. Frechette walking in. Good opportunity there for Frechette. Where'd he get these legs all of a sudden? Here's a break now going the other way. Possible 2-on-1. Good hustle back by Burke. Olmstead takes his man to the outside. Shot, save off the shoulder of the goaltender, Reno. Back in behind the net. 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
2: 3-2 Ottawa. 7.5 minutes left. Oh, shot just wide. Goaltender caught part of it. Burke now drops it there for LaRota. LaRota falls down, gets right back up, gets a piece of his man. That was Hamilton. So we're back to 5-on-5. Off Erkenboiler's body, shot back into the Wolves zone. Sturt back to pick it up. Sturt with it, puts it up the boards of Erkenboiler. Up ahead now to Robitaille. Robitaille cuts up over the middle, back into the slot. That didn't work. Puck jumps over Oud's stick, and it's going the other way now. You know, the blue line, Hamilton. Hamilton's been a dangerous player for them all night in more ways than one. Erkenboiler with it, gets it ahead to Robitaille. Picked up there by Lalonde. Lalonde trying to get it by Oud. Had to have a tough time, but finally does. Down along the sideboards. Good poke check there by Enright. DeSanto in over the blue line. Walking in, Gagne. Shot. Oh, what a save. Another shot just wide of the net. These guys are dynamite out there.
3: Unbelievable tonight. They're all over it.
2: Gagne is surprising right from the word go this year. Here's Gagne again with it. Couldn't come up with it. Dumped back into the Wolves zone. Reno falls down. See, they're tripping up in the water back there. Here's Frechette now. And Frechette thinks he's Olmstead tonight, which is great. He loses at the blue line. Good hit there along the sideboard by Kierman. Enright with it. Enright tries to get by the defenseman. Couldn't, but the Wolves have the puck again. DeSanto takes a long shot. Goes for a line change. I can't believe the number of Renfrew fans here tonight. I don't recognize them, so I think they've got to be parents. You got to remember, a lot of these players, are like four or five of them, are from Quebec. This would be a nice chance to come and watch them.
3: Yeah, I find a lot of the Billet kids, too, their families come out for the showcase weekend. So,
2: puck comes up along the boards, Olmstead with it. Olmstead makes it in. That's one thing I might as well drill you people from Renfrew. Come on, folks. You got a hell of a hockey team. Get out there and watch them. 217 the other night. Come on. Let's get some asses in the stands. Here's Olmstead up over the blue line. Leaves it for Burke. Shot, save. Burke gets the rebound. Takes another shot. Saved by Wilson. And around behind the net. Up along the sideboards. Goose loses it there to Stewart. Stewart skates around behind the net. Leaves it up to Burke. Burke in over the blue line. Tries to pass out in front of the net. That doesn't work, and it's shot down the ice. No icing. Enright back to pick it up. Along the boards, Enright. Coming out with his Poulin. Dumps it down low. Enright takes his man out along the boards. Wolves come away with the puck. Cameron with it. Cameron leaves it there for Enright. Enright right back to his defense partner, Stewart. Stewart up over center ice. Leaves it there for Maxfield. He didn't get a stick on it. He got a skate on it instead. Puck is dumped in and around behind the net. Back over here on this side. Durso with it. Long shot. Oh, bouncing puck. Great save there by Reno. Puck comes out the center ice. Knocked down there. Olmstead with it. Here comes Frechette. Toby Frechette. That'll be his new nickname. Not sure what Frechette's first name is. We'll have to call Olmstead that. Here's Lewis now and over the blue line. Lewis walking in. Shot. Saved by the goaltender. Wilson. With that, let's take a commercial break. 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
2: Well, welcome back here. 5-4 late goal by the Navangrads after the Wolves made a heroic effort coming back. This power play, the Wolves are shorthanded, so this penalty kill brought to you by
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2: Puck goes in. Reno stops at the side of the net. Cleared along the boards. Picking it up on the far side is Quinn Young. Young falls down. The Wolves shoot the puck down the ice. No icing as they're shorthanded. Coming back with now is Rutledge up to here to Ward. Ward dumps it in the far corner. Frechette after his man. Oh! Frechette knocks his man down. Here's Olmstead walking in. Trying to see what number that was, see if he's okay. Pass water. His ass was in the water.
3: He went into the boards hard there.
2: Yeah, I did. And nothing dirty. They were just battling for the puck.
3: Yep.
2: Glad to see he's okay. Durso up over the blue line with it. Durso puts it in front of the net. Frechette couldn't get a stick on it. Durso again with it. Back in behind. Lindsay with it. Back down low. Lindsay again. Hold on to it. 30 seconds left in the penalty kill. 2:30. So the Wolves will have 2 minutes left here to tie this up once they kill this penalty. Here's Mirlis walking in. Shot, save, rebound. Here's an opportunity. No, Olmstead couldn't get to it in time. It was too far ahead of him. But Wolves come away. Here now the Wolves come away. Walking in. Shot. Oh, off the goaltender's mask. An inch over and that would have been in. Gagne with it. Gagne puts it around behind the net. Wolves go for a line change. DeSanto's in on the forecheck. Puck is chipped up the center. Along the boards, Lalonde gets it ahead. Gagne up ahead to DeSanto. To Robitaille. Robitaille trying to get back to Gagne. That's intercepted. Turn the other way. Long pass. Shoot in. Poulin after it. He leaves it there for his teammate. Poulin comes up with it. Lalonde on him. Lalonde back to the point. Deflected in front of the net. Stewart with it, but can't get it out. Kept in at the blue line. Shot high. And face off outside the Wolves' blue line.
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2: Okay, so we got 1:18. Let's set it up here. Set the whole story. 1:18 left. Wolves trail 5-4. Shots on goal at one time were 25-10. They've got Wolves of now 39-30. Face off outside the Wolves blue line. It better be. Why is it in there? They shot it over the glass.
3: The only way they could call that is saying it tipped off them, but I don't know. But I don't think I agree with that either.
2: Well, the referee is pointing, have it inside. Cameron here in to take the draw. Wolves, Olmstead out there. Up ahead to Lalonde. Back to Olmstead. Over in the far side to Burke. Burke circling back with it. Gives it to Olmstead. Wolves got to get their goalie out. Cameron out there. Here comes Olmstead. You know, carried in over the blue line, swings wide, loses it, but gets it back. Cameron in to help him out. Puck checked along the sideboards. Nobody's coming up with it. Burke is at the point. Cameron comes away with it. Oh, Sean's! Cameron got hooked at going in. I don't think there's a penalty call. And I think the faceoff's coming outside.
3: Yeah, he went crashing to the net there. That is how you crash the net, eh, Bear?
2: And he just missed the one-timer at that. Face-off outside.
3: We'd like to thank Ty's Property Maintenance. 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
2: Kierman with a long shot in. Wilson makes the save. 32.4 seconds left. So who we got out here? Cameron, Olmstead, Lalonde, Kierman, Burke, and Laredo. I'd like to have Gagne out there.
3: Tonight.
2: I don't think Navin's taken their time out yet. Puck kept in at the blue line by Olmstead. Some tricky stick work there. Olmstead down low, trying to hit Cameron. Cameron behind the net. Gagne trying to put it out front. Or Laroda. Burke to Olmstead. Shot. Puck is bouncing in the crease. Taking a shot down the ice. And that'll be icing. No, it won't be. Oh, that is terrible. That's one of my pet peeves.
3: Yeah, well, that's a good call for in favor of the Wolves anyway. Get the last second icing, 8 seconds left in the game, and they really needed that one.
2: The Santos is out there now. So is Gagne. The face-off wasn't done correctly. A second disappeared off the clock. Good call by Cameron. They're going back over. PC, you'd be proud of the guy at the clock here. PC's been known to run some time off. That's what you call a home ice advantage.
3: Yeah, that's true. So back to 8 seconds here. One more try for the Wolves here. Let's see what they come up with.
2: Puck is into the corner. Shot out front. That's off a skate. That doesn't look good. Comes to the blue line, kept in. Kierman keeps it in. Burke keeps it in. And that's it, folks. The final score from the Steve Yzerman Arena, 5-4. A little bit of pushing and shoving at the end of the game here. That's two games in a row. Next Saturday night at the MyFM Center will be the rematch of this game. And like I said, folks, people in Renfrew go, I don't go to the games because they don't have a winner. We now have a winner, and guess what? You're still not going, so let's go and show some support. One of the top teams ranked in Canada. Okay, now that I've done my little rant, let's go for a commercial. Be back with the post-game show. This is Renfrew Wolves Junior A Hockey, brought to you by CJR Mechanical and Tires.
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2: Well, welcome back to Steve Eisenman Arena here. They shut the scoreboard down, but I think the shots on goal were 41-30 as the Wolves went down 5-4. And at one time it was 25-10, but the Wolves battled back the last half, the last 5 minutes of the second period and all of the third period. And then just a little bit of a letdown in their own zone. And next thing you know, it's 5-4.
3: Yeah, for the three stars tonight, CCHL has first star Tyler Mireles from the Navangrads. One goal, one assist with a very nifty goal there, shorthanded for them. Second start of the game, Finn Wilson for the Navangrads in nets. And the third start of the game, Renaud Auger-Mongrain for the Wolves.
2: He was key early. He made some big saves, kept them in the game. And what about the hardest worker?
3: The hardest worker for the Wolves tonight was Larota for sure. He also had a shorthanded goal tonight. Really nifty move. One-on-one with the goalie, and the goalie tried to take his feet out, but he's too good of a skater and ended up putting the puck in the net. So
2: that whole line of DeSantos, Gagner, and Larota, every time they were on the ice, there was something happening.
3: They really had a great game, and especially that second half, they really picked it up. The speed was really showing on the big ice for that line. It's showing on the statistics, sorry, Renfrew 20 shots in the third period and Navin only 4.
2: Yeah, that makes a lot of sense. But not only that, now, and again, don't get me wrong, you have players like Olmstead and other guys, Kierman and that, who put a good effort in. But the other guy who really impressed me tonight was a defenseman for Chet, number 20. He thought he was Toby Olmstead a couple times with some rushes, drew a penalty. But I just like the every game I see him play, he seems to improve like, I don't know, maybe 5%, like 10%.
3: Yeah, I'd have to agree with you on that one. He was flying tonight all over the ice, up and down. He was jumping up in the rush. You love to see that from your defenseman. Not too much all the time because you need them back there protecting the net too, but he was doing a good job all around, offensive and defensive. So,
2: well, that's why he's such a good fit with Olmstead, because he does stay at home a little bit, and it comes in importantly. Okay, folks, our next game on MyFM is tomorrow night, 6:45, 6:35, pregame show, if the computer and myself are able to get along. The next game will be also for next Friday night, MyFM, 7:20 from Smith Falls, and the next home game is next Saturday night as we play the same team, Navengrad. We beat them last week 5-4. We lost to them 5-4 tonight, so if you want to get a pool ticket, 5-4 might be the one. And can you send a thing in to Brendan, to the league, that I'm missing some points off my hockey pool with Kierman not getting an assist on that?
3: I can look into that for you, Bear, but I don't know how well they'll listen to me. So,
2: all right. Well, again, I'd like to thank the guys back at the station for doing a fantastic job. I'd like to thank Brendan for jumping into the action tonight. And you're off to a wedding, you said?
3: Yes, sir. And thank you very much again, Bear, for having me. Always a pleasure, and especially to learn from one of the best. So.
2: Oh, yeah. Okay, here's that $20 I owe you. Yeah. And I'd like to thank, first of all, I'd like to thank all our sponsors. Without you guys, it wouldn't be possible. And, of course, I'd like to thank you, fans. Without you, it wouldn't be worthwhile doing. So the final score from the Steve Eisenman Arena here at the Nepean Sportsplex, the Navengrads 5, the Renfrew Wolves 4. Thanks for listening, and good night.
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9: The skies will clear over the course of the evening tonight with a low of +3. Tomorrow, some more clouds will roll in over the course of the day with a 40% chance of showers and a high of 17. Monday, a mix of sun and clouds and a high of 11. Tuesday, a mix of sun and clouds and a high of 12. 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
4: Mainly cloudy skies today with showers in some areas and a high of 17. Overnight, mainly cloudy with more showers and a low of 7. Monday, a mix of sun and clouds with showers and a high of 11. Tuesday, a mix of sun and clouds, high of 12. Wednesday, cloudy with showers and a high of 18.

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1: Mainly cloudy skies today with showers in some areas and a high of 17. Overnight, mainly cloudy with more showers and a low of 7. Monday, a mix of sun and clouds with showers and a high of 11. Tuesday, a mix of sun and clouds, high of 12. Wednesday, cloudy with showers and a high of 18.

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3: Mainly cloudy skies today with showers in some areas and a high of 17. Overnight, mainly cloudy with more showers and a low of 7. Monday, a mix of sun and clouds with showers and a high of 11. Tuesday, a mix of sun and clouds, high of 12. Wednesday, cloudy with showers and a high of 18. My-

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2: Mainly cloudy skies today with showers in some areas and a high of 17. Overnight, mainly cloudy with more showers and a low of 7. Monday, a mix of sun and clouds with showers and a high of 11. Tuesday, a mix of sun and clouds, high of 12. Wednesday, cloudy with showers and a high of 18.

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2: Mainly cloudy skies today with showers in some areas and a high of 17. Overnight, mainly cloudy with more showers and a low of 7. Monday, a mix of sun and clouds with showers and a high of 11. Tuesday, a mix of sun and clouds, high of 12. Wednesday, cloudy with showers and a high of 18.

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6: Mainly cloudy skies today with showers in some areas and a high of 17. Overnight, mainly cloudy with more showers and a low of 7. Monday, a mix of sun and clouds with showers and a high of 11. Tuesday, a mix of sun and clouds, high of 12. Wednesday, cloudy with showers and a high of 18.

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1: Mainly cloudy skies today with showers in some areas and a high of 17. Overnight, mainly cloudy with more showers and a low of 7. Monday, a mix of sun and clouds with showers and a high of 11. Tuesday, a mix of sun and clouds, high of 12. Wednesday, cloudy with showers and a high of 18.

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6: Mainly cloudy skies today with showers in some areas and a high of 17. Overnight, mainly cloudy with more showers and a low of 7. Monday, a mix of sun and clouds with showers and a high of 11. Tuesday, a mix of sun and clouds, high of 12. Wednesday, cloudy with showers and a high of 18.

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1: Mainly cloudy skies today with showers in some areas and a high of 17. Overnight, mainly cloudy with more showers and a low of 7. Monday, a mix of sun and clouds with showers and a high of 11. Tuesday, a mix of sun and clouds, high of 12. Wednesday, cloudy with showers and a high of 18.

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5: Mainly cloudy skies today with showers in some areas and a high of 17. Overnight, mainly cloudy with more showers and a low of 7. Monday, a mix of sun and clouds with showers and a high of 11. Tuesday, a mix of sun and clouds, high of 12. Wednesday, cloudy with showers and a high of 18.

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1: Mainly cloudy skies today with showers in some areas and a high of 17. Overnight, mainly cloudy with more showers and a low of 7. Monday, a mix of sun and clouds with showers and a high of 11. Tuesday, a mix of sun and clouds, high of 12. Wednesday, cloudy with showers and a high of 18.

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0: with 96.1 MyFM local news in review. A majority of hospitals are running deficits as costs rise and budgets tighten, but that's not the case for Renfrew Victoria Hospital. RVH's audited financial documents reveal the hospital posted an operating surplus of over $5.5 million last year. President and CEO Susan Medore says each hospital experiences its own set of unique challenges.
1: Every hospital obviously is operating in a different environment, whether that's different populations, the service requirements, and or pressures, whether that's historical pressures or new pressures.
0: Medore says RVH has remained focused on good financial stewardship and collaboration with St. Francis Memorial Hospital to plan and procure services while looking after their long-term sustainability. A small-town business from the Ottawa Valley is getting national recognition. Cobden's Huckabones Equipment has been named the Kubota's 2025 National Top After-Sales Award for Customer Experience. 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
3: Here's the Ottawa Valley's three-day forecast. Today we'll have increasing cloudiness with a 40% chance of showers this afternoon. High of 17. Tonight will be mainly cloudy with possible showers continuing, getting down to a low of plus 4. Tomorrow we can expect it to be cloudy with possible showers and a high of 9. And Tuesday, a mix of sun and clouds with a high of 12. I'm Melissa Brush with the Ottawa Valley's breaking and local news.

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6: Here's the Ottawa Valley's 3-day forecast. Today we'll have increasing cloudiness with a 40% chance of showers this afternoon, high of 17. Tonight will be mainly cloudy with possible showers continuing, getting down to a low of plus 4. Tomorrow we can expect it to be cloudy with possible showers and a high of 9. And Tuesday, mix of sun and clouds with a high of 12. I'm Alyssa Brosh with the Ottawa Valley's breaking and local news.

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spare, just hit the pedal. 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My bad, never got the memo that you never have fun while you're in the limo. Yeah, you wanna ride in the six, you wanna dine in the six. 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And I'm

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1: I'm Bob Kabinga with 96.1 MyFM. Local news. Week in review. Renfrew residents met on Wednesday to reflect on the impact of Canada's residential school system on Indigenous communities. A ceremony was held in commemoration of the National Day for Truth and Reconciliation, led by local Indigenous educator Sunny Robbins, who spoke to the importance of reconciling with the harm done by residential schools. For Robbins, it is vital to be able to share knowledge and cultural understanding with the public.
2: The more non-Indigenous people know about how we are and what we do as people, the more we can just be us. For me to be able to go out in public and have a ceremony and just not worry about what other people think because they can understand what I'm doing makes it more comfortable for me, makes it more comfortable for the kids.
1: The event also featured a series of songs led by two local drumming groups that centered around healing. Renfrew's Ryokan Plaza is adding another new tenant. Firehouse Subs appears to be preparing to open in the shopping center, with signage and hiring notices now posted in the storefront. The popular sandwich chain will join an area that's already seen the arrival of a new Shoppers Drug Mart and a revamped No Frills, continuing the growth of one of Renfrew's busiest retail hubs. An opening date hasn't yet been announced. I'm Bob Kabinga, breaking and local news online anytime at renfrewtoday.ca. 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
9: Here's the Ottawa Valley's three-day forecast. Today, we'll have increasing cloudiness with a 40% chance of showers this afternoon, high of 17. Tonight will be mainly cloudy with possible showers continuing, getting down to a low of plus 4. Tomorrow, we can expect it to be cloudy with possible showers and a high of 9. And Tuesday, mix of sun and clouds with a high of 12. I'm Alyssa Brosh with the Ottawa Valley's breaking and local news.
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0: This is the Sunday Morning Music Vault. Thanks for listening. I'm Jerry Hamill. That song was originally conceived as a TV commercial for a bank. For the Carpenters, We've Only Just Begun was their second time in the top 10. The 1972 number 2 hit was Grammy nominated for Record and Song of the Year, and now in the Grammy Hall of Fame. On the way, Paul Anka. He made his acting debut this week in 1959. The film was called Girls Town, starring Mamie Van Doren. Paul Anka played a singer in the film. Paul Anka's number one from the summer of 1974, You're Having My Baby. But first, it's the best-selling single this week in 1965. From the McCoys, Hang On Sloopy. 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
2: 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The greatest hits of the 60s and 70s.

0: It's the Sunday Morning Music Vault. I'm Jerry Hamill. Good to be with you this morning. Eagles' New Kid in Town was the first single release from that amazing album, Hotel California. The Grammy Award-winning single was number one early 1977. Now, on the way, a song that was written and recorded originally by Bob Dylan in 1967, re-recorded and released by the Band from their debut album, Music from Big Pink. From the summer of 1968, the Band with I Shall Be Released. But first, a 1963 best-selling number one from the Four Seasons, Walk Like a Man, on the Sunday Morning Music Vault.
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12: Here's the Ottawa Valley's three-day forecast. Today, we'll have increasing cloudiness with a 40% chance of showers this afternoon, high of 17. Tonight will be mainly cloudy with possible showers continuing, getting down to a low of plus 4. Tomorrow, we can expect it to be cloudy with possible showers and a high of 9. And Tuesday, mix of sun and clouds with a high of 12. I'm Alyssa Brosh with the Ottawa Valley's breaking and local news.
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1: I'm Bob Kabinga with 96.1 MyFM. Local news in review. A majority of hospitals are running deficits as costs rise and budgets tighten, but that's not the case for Renfrew Victoria Hospital. RVH's audited financial documents reveal the hospital posted an operating surplus of over $5.5 million last year. President and CEO Susan Madore says each hospital experiences its own set of unique challenges.
2: Every hospital obviously is operating in a different environment, whether that's different populations, the service requirements, and or pressures, whether that's historical pressures or new pressures.
1: Madore says RVH has remained focused on good financial stewardship and collaboration with St. Francis Memorial Hospital to plan and procure services while looking after their long-term sustainability. A small-town business from the Ottawa Valley is getting national recognition. Cobden's Huckabones Equipment has been named the Kubota's 2025 National Top After-Sales Award for Customer Experience. 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I'm Bob Kubinga, breaking in local news online anytime at renfrewtoday.ca. 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
7: Here's the Ottawa Valley's 3-day forecast. Today we'll have increasing cloudiness with a 40% chance of showers this afternoon, high of 17. Tonight will be mainly cloudy with possible showers continuing, getting down to a low of plus 4. Tomorrow we can expect it to be cloudy with possible showers and a high of 9. And Tuesday, mix of sun and clouds with a high of 12. I'm Melissa Brosh with the Ottawa Valley's breaking and local news.
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8: 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The greatest hits of the 60s and 70s.

0: Yeah, Sunday Morning Music Vault. I'm Jerry Hamill. Thanks for listening for great songs and great memories. She Loves You from the Beatles, number one hit, and they performed that song on a British television show, Ready, Steady, Go. It was their first appearance on that show, October 4th of 1963. Also performing and interviewing the Beatles was established star Dusty Springfield. All right, I failed to mention this last week, and I want to get it on here. Randy Bachman turned 83 on September 27th. Still rocking. Member of Bachman Turner Overdrive, of course, and the Guess Who. The Guess Who had a number one Canadian hit in 1969 that also reached the U.S. top 10. On the way, it's the Guess Who with Laughing. Up next, Grammy-nominated number three song from 1972 for Carly Simon. She wrote it while she was waiting for her date to arrive. That date? Cat Stevens. Carly Simon's anticipation. Straight ahead on the Sunday Morning Music Vault.
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0: give me one. 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
1: 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Canadian Songwriter Hall of Fame inductee Andy Kim on the way with his 1970 Canadian Top 10, the cover of Be My Baby. But first, Elvis Presley from 1960, number one best-selling single that knocked Percy Faith's Theme from a Summer Place out of the top spot. It had remained there as the best-selling single for 8 weeks. Elvis Presley with Stuck on You on the Sunday Morning Music Vault next.
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7: Here's the Ottawa Valley's three-day forecast. Today we'll have increasing cloudiness with a 40% chance of showers this afternoon. High of 17. Tonight will be mainly cloudy with possible showers continuing, getting down to a low of plus 4. Tomorrow we can expect it to be cloudy with possible showers and a high of 9. And Tuesday, mix of sun and clouds with a high of 12. I'm Melissa Brosh with the Ottawa Valley's breaking and local news.
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9: 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The greatest hits of the 60s and 70s.

0: Hey, thanks for enjoying the Sunday Morning Music Vault. I'm Jerry Hamill. Glad they broke up. He's no good. Number one from 1974 for the 11-time Grammy Award winner, including a Lifetime Achievement Honor, Linda Ronstadt's You're No Good. Well, a sneak peek into the second half of the Sunday Morning Music Vault. Hour three will continue with more great songs and great memories, opening with one of Creedence Clearwater Revival's biggest hits from 1969. October of 1969, the New York Mets upset the Baltimore Orioles 4-1 to win the World Series. Monty Python's Flying Circus first aired on BBC television. Creedence Clearwater Revival's album Green River was number one on the album chart, and one of its biggest hits peaked at number two that summer. Bad Moon Rising, plus another Jerry's Deep Cut featuring Connie Francis at 10. Up next, the Jackson 5. Their first number one, released October of 1969 and topping the charts by January of 1970, I Want You Back. Thanks for listening. This is the Sunday Morning Music Vault.
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1: I'm Bob Kabinga with 96.1 MyFM. Local news. Week in review. Renfrew residents met on Wednesday to reflect on the impact of Canada's residential school system on Indigenous communities. A ceremony was held in commemoration of the National Day for Truth and Reconciliation, led by local Indigenous educator Sunny Robbins, who spoke to the importance of reconciling with the harm done by residential schools. For Robbins, it is vital to be able to share knowledge and cultural understanding with the public.
2: The more non-Indigenous people know about how we are and what we do as people, the more we can just be us. For me to be able to go out in public and have a ceremony and just not worry about what other people think because they can understand what I'm doing makes it more comfortable for me, makes it more comfortable for the kids.
1: The event also featured a series of songs led by two local drumming groups that centered around healing. Renfrew's Ryokan Plaza is adding another new tenant. Firehouse Subs appears to be preparing to open in the shopping center, with signage and hiring notices now posted in the storefront. The popular sandwich chain will join an area that's already seen the arrival of a new Shoppers Drug Mart and a revamped No Frills, continuing the growth of one of Renfrew's busiest retail hubs. An opening date hasn't yet been announced. I'm Bob Kabinga, breaking and local news online anytime at renfrewtoday.ca. 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
9: Here's the Ottawa Valley's 3-day forecast. Today we'll have increasing cloudiness with a 40% chance of showers this afternoon. High of 17. Tonight will be mainly cloudy with possible showers continuing, getting down to a low of +4. Tomorrow we can expect it to be cloudy with possible showers and a high of 9. And Tuesday, mix of sun and clouds with a high of 12. I'm Melissa Brosh with the Ottawa Valley's breaking and local news.
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0: Great songs, great memories. It's the Sunday Morning Music Vault. Glad you're along. I'm Jerry Hamill. Considered his signature song, Glen Campbell, Rhinestone Cowboy. Popular both country and pop, topping the charts in 1975. On the Way, a 1975 Canadian classic from a Quebec artist who had hits in both French and English. Pagliaro, What the Hell I Got. But first, a number one hit that was recorded by several artists, including Tony Bennett, who reached number 20 with the song. For Bobby Vinton, it was the best-selling single for 4 weeks, the autumn of 1963. Bobby Vinton, Blue Velvet, on the Sunday Morning Music Vault next.
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0: This is the Sunday Morning Music Vault. Jerry Hamill with you. And that Grammy Hall of Fame song was inducted twice. The first time, number one hit for Ray Charles, Georgia on My Mind, 1960. And the second time was the 1930 recording by its composer, Hoagie Carmichael, and his orchestra. On the way, a teen tragedy. With roots back to 1961, it was a Canadian number one hit in 1973 for the Oshawa group Wednesday. The song, Last Kiss. Up next, a 1967 classic that was written and originally recorded by Otis Redding. It became Aretha Franklin's breakthrough hit and signature song, the Grammy Award-winning Respect, on the Sunday Morning Music Vault.
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8: Here's the Ottawa Valley's three-day forecast. Today, we'll have increasing cloudiness with a 40% chance of showers this afternoon, high of 17. Tonight will be mainly cloudy with possible showers continuing, getting down to a low of plus 4. Tomorrow, we can expect it to be cloudy with possible showers and a high of 9. And Tuesday, mix of sun and clouds with a high of 12. I'm Alyssa Brosh with the Ottawa Valley's breaking and local news.
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9: 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The greatest hits of the 60s and 70s.

0: Sunday Morning Music Vault. I'm Jerry Hamill. Top 10 from 1978. Walter Egan's first and biggest hit, Magnet and Steel. Stevie Nicks and Lindsey Buckingham of Fleetwood Mac sang backup vocals on that song. It was actually Lindsey Buckingham who produced the single. Stevie Nicks was the inspiration for the song. Walter Egan was absolutely, he was smitten with her. All right, stick around for the final hour of the Sunday Morning Music Vault. Hour four will be filled with so many more great songs and great memories, starting with a 1961 chart topper for Dion. October of 1961, the CTV television network was launched. The Dick Van Dyke Show debuted on CBS. And Dion was atop the Hot 100 with Runaround Sue. That Grammy Hall of Fame song plus another Jerry's Deep Cut featuring the Diamonds at 11. Up next, Manfred Mann with their chart-topping hit from October of 1964. Doo-wah diddy diddy. Thanks for listening. This is the Sunday Morning Music Vault.
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1: I'm Bob Kabinga with 96.1 MyFM. Local news in review. A majority of hospitals are running deficits as costs rise and budgets tighten, but that's not the case for Renfrew Victoria Hospital. RVH's audited financial documents reveal the hospital posted an operating surplus of over $5.5 million last year. President and CEO Susan Mador says each hospital experiences its own set of unique challenges.
2: Every hospital obviously is operating in a different environment, whether that's different populations, the service requirements, and or pressures, whether that's historical pressures or new pressures.
1: Mador says RVH has remained focused on good financial stewardship and collaboration with St. Francis Memorial Hospital to plan and procure services while looking after their long-term sustainability. A small-town business from the Ottawa Valley is getting national recognition. Cobden's Huckabones Equipment has been named the Kubota's 2025 National Top After-Sales Award for Customer Experience. 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I'm Bob Kubinga, breaking in local news online anytime at renfrewtoday.ca. 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
8: Here's the Ottawa Valley's 3-day forecast. Today we'll have increasing cloudiness with a 40% chance of showers this afternoon. High of 17. Tonight will be mainly cloudy with possible showers continuing, getting down to a low of +4. Tomorrow, we can expect it to be cloudy with possible showers and a high of 9. And Tuesday, mix of sun and clouds with a high of 12. I'm Alyssa Brosh with the Ottawa Valley's breaking and local news.
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0: Sunday Morning Music Vault with Earth, Wind, and Fire, Shining Star. Their first number one. It was number one on both the Hot 100 and Soul charts. The Grammy Hall of Fame song was the best-selling single for 1 week in May of 1975. Jerry Hamill, nice to be along with you. And going to hear from Edward Bear from 1970. Their first hit, reaching number five in Canada, and it was their first top 40 in the U.S. as well, You, Me, and Mexico. Straight ahead, Captain and Tennille with their comeback hit, written by Tony Tennille about her husband, Daryl Dragon. The sexy number one from 1980, Do That to Me One More Time. Sunday Morning Music Vault.
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0: This is the Sunday Morning Music Vault. I'm Jerry Hamill. Thank you for listening for great songs and great memories. That's the debut single for the Traveling Wilburys, their most successful single, released October of 1988. The British supergroup, every member gone. George Harrison, Jeff Lynne, Bob Dylan, Roy Orbison, Tom Petty, Traveling Wilburys, Handle With Care. On the way, two top 10 firsts. From one of Canada's most honored singer-songwriters, Joni Mitchell, her biggest hit, and was her first and only U.S. top 10, reaching number 7 in 1974 with Help Me. Straight ahead, the first U.S. top 10 for The Hollies, reaching number 5 in 1966, also number 1 in Canada, The Hollies with Bus Stop, on the Sunday Morning Music Vault next.
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5: Here's the Ottawa Valley's three-day forecast. Today we'll have increasing cloudiness with a 40% chance of showers this afternoon. High of 17. Tonight will be mainly cloudy with possible showers continuing, getting down to a low of plus 4. Tomorrow we can expect it to be cloudy with possible showers and a high of 9. And Tuesday, a mix of sun and clouds with a high of 12. I'm Alyssa Brosh with the Ottawa Valley's breaking and local news.
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0: It's the Sunday Morning Music Vault. 1968, Crimson and Clover marked a change of direction for Tommy James and the Shondells. Their best-selling song ever was number one, selling an estimated 5 million copies. And with that, you and I have just about come to the end of another 4 hours with some of the greatest hits from some of the greatest decades of pop and rock. Thanks for joining me by the radio again this morning for the Sunday Morning Music Vault. Love to hear from you. Maybe you've got a request or just want to say hi. 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Until next Sunday, 8 till noon, I'm Jerry Hamill. Stay well, stay safe. Still to come before 12, more great songs and great memories. Up next, one of the best-selling artists in history, Neil Diamond. From 1970, the million-selling number one, Cracklin' Rosie. Talk to you next week. This is the Sunday Morning Music Vault.
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1: I'm Bob Kabinga with 96.1 MyFM Local News Week in Review. Renfrew residents met on Wednesday to reflect on the impact of Canada's residential school system on Indigenous communities. A ceremony was held in commemoration of the National Day for Truth and Reconciliation, led by local Indigenous educator Sunny Robbins, who spoke to the importance of reconciling with the harm done by residential schools. For Robbins, it is vital to be able to share knowledge and cultural understanding with the public.
2: The more non-Indigenous people know about how we are and what we do as people, the more we can just be us. For me to be able to go out in public and have a ceremony and just not worry about what other people think because they can understand what I'm doing makes it more comfortable for me, makes it more comfortable for the kids.
1: The event also featured a series of songs led by two local drumming groups that centered around healing. Renfrew's Ryokan Plaza is adding another new tenant. Firehouse Subs appears to be preparing to open in the shopping center, with signage and hiring notices now posted in the storefront. The popular sandwich chain will join an area that's already seen the arrival of a new Shoppers Drug Mart and a revamped No Frills, continuing the growth of one of Renfrew's busiest retail hubs. An opening date hasn't yet been announced. I'm Bob Kabinga, breaking and local news online anytime at renfrewtoday.ca. 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
6: Here's the Ottawa Valley's 3-day forecast. Today we'll have increasing cloudiness with a 40% chance of showers this afternoon. High of 17. Tonight will be mainly cloudy with possible showers continuing, getting down to a low of plus 4. Tomorrow we can expect it to be cloudy with possible showers and a high of 9. And Tuesday, a mix of sun and clouds with a high of 12. I'm Melissa Brush with the Ottawa Valley's breaking and local news.

0: My fam in the afternoon, it's Wendy and Keith, and we are into another weekend, a full week of guesses. So we figured we'd give you a recap for My Fam in the Morning, Cash FX.
1: Yeah, we'll show a little bit of mercy and tell you some of the incorrect answers that we had this week. So whenever you hear that sound, come 8 o'clock Monday morning, do not guess any of these things because they were already guessed this week. Champagne cork, ping pong ball, tab on a can, mason jar lid, and call waiting beep.
0: Just in case. One more time so people know not to guess them.
1: Champagne cork, ping pong ball, tab on a can, mason jar lid, call waiting beep. Do not guess those Monday morning. Otherwise, you're going to be getting another bang, and then you got to, you know, wait till another day goes by and another $25 gets added to the pot.
0: So we're at $225 Monday morning, and it could be yours if you get the sound right.
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5: Here's the Ottawa Valley's three-day forecast. Today we'll have increasing cloudiness with a 40% chance of showers this afternoon. High of 17. Tonight will be mainly cloudy with possible showers continuing, getting down to a low of plus 4. Tomorrow we can expect it to be cloudy with possible showers and a high of 9. And Tuesday, a mix of sun and clouds with a high of 12. I'm Melissa Brush with the Ottawa Valley's breaking and local news.

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0: My Femme in the Afternoon, it's Wendy and Keith.
1: What in the word?
0: Word. It is What in the Word, where I give a word and you see how smart you are by defining it for me. Keith likes to brag and say that he's like all-knowing. So let's put him to the test and see if he is indeed all-knowing.
2: Just like one of those Zoltar machines back in the day. What's the word, Wendy?
0: Heterodox.
2: Heterodox.
0: H-E-T-E-R-O-D-O-X. Heterodox.
2: Well, hetero would mean one, kind of like a binary thing. So I'm assuming dox, what would that be for like a suffix? Like one way of doing things.
0: Can you be a little bit more specific? When you say one way of doing things, do you mean like in the norm, out of the norm? Like what do you mean?
2: Oh, something's like paradoxical. That means you don't, or like it doesn't really make sense. Like it's kind of like a contradiction. But if it's a heterodox, that means it's got like one definition.
0: The two new facility members' heterodox approach to teaching science initially met with some resistance from their peers. Does that help you?
2: Okay, no, you use it in a sense that isn't written down somewhere.
0: So basically it describes something such as an idea or a belief that is contrary to or different from an acknowledged standard.
2: Wouldn't that just be like, yeah, you could get away with saying like anything else other than a word that nobody will ever use? Like a heterodox, like just, I don't know.
0: Are you going to admit defeat? You're kind of on the right path.
2: It's a ridiculous word. I'll never admit defeat, but I will say I think it needs to have its definition changed. How about that?
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0: My Fam in the Afternoon, it's Wendy and Keith. Have you ever been doing something and realized maybe I might have ruined the moment?
1: You have more times than I can count.
0: So the reason I'm asking is because today, somehow I ended up in the middle of these like really expensive sports cars, and I don't know how, and they were clearly going somewhere, and there were people watching the line, and I feel like you have nice, nice, nice, nice, and then my car, and then nice, nice, nice, nice, nice. And not that my car isn't nice, but it's not $100,000.
1: Certainly not.
0: Yeah. So I felt like people were like watching these like sports cars go through, and then I was like, oh, I didn't realize that I entered this parade.
1: Yeah, that's a little rough. See, I see that all the time where I live. Like, it's along a back route, and there's always people doing that. There's always like big gaggles of bikers going through and stuff like that and fancy cars. So I do see that quite often. But yeah, it's always weird when there's like one random one in the middle. Like, you can tell somehow they just like snuck in there, like in Christmas Vacation when he kind of just like gradually like shifts underneath the transport. It's like, how did this did you get in there? But
0: and
1: yeah, no, it's
0: I realize it's because they were at a stop sign and then I went, because normally it's like you go, you know how stop signs work, like you go, I go, that type thing.
1: Yes, I do know how stop signs work. Oddly enough.
0: So but I just didn't process like that I should wait for them all to go. It just didn't cross my mind at the time. I mean, obviously it is now.
1: Yeah, but no, I've ruined stuff before, but I think bigger stakes than this, because I mean, really all you did was just deny a bunch of people that can afford $100,000 cars the ability to have all their $100,000 cars together. But like, I mean, there are bigger things that you can ruin just by, you know, showing up in the middle of it, such as the time when my friends picked me up. We were all going to kidnap our friend and take him away for like a guy's weekend kind of thing. Except the night before, I may have had a little too much to drink and kind of spilled the beans on that.
0: So, you like, ruined the kidnapping.
1: I did. And I mean, of all the kidnappings I could have ruined, like,
0: not the good one.
1: No.
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8: Here's the Ottawa Valley's three-day forecast. Today, we'll have increasing cloudiness with a 40% chance of showers this afternoon, high of 17. Tonight will be mainly cloudy with possible showers continuing, getting down to a low of plus 4. Tomorrow, we can expect it to be cloudy with possible showers and a high of 9. And Tuesday, mix of sun and clouds with a high of 12. I'm Melissa Brosh with the Ottawa Valley's breaking and local news.

0: My Fam in the Afternoon. It's Wendy and Keith. Do do do do do do.
1: I don't know.
0: You don't like that? You don't like understand that sound? Have you ever been to a hockey game?
1: Yeah, I don't recall ever hearing that.
0: Do do do do do do. I don't like resemble the sound.
1: I what?
0: No.
1: No, I.
0: Can I play it for you?
1: Are you going for like the? Burr, burr, burr, burr, burr. Like the Let's Go Senators?
0: Yeah.
1: Oh,
0: that didn't.
1: You put an extra do in there and also like went do do do do do.
0: Oh, do do.
1: Okay, Nardwar.
0: Okay, well, anyways, we all aren't perfect like you. But what is great is a chance for that we have for you to win some tickets.
1: Yeah, we are doing our Great Canadian Getaway Contest. We want to send you and a friend to Toronto on March 27th to go check out the Sens take on the Leafs. We're going to hook you up with those hockey tickets. We're going to get you one night stay at the Royal York. We're going to give you $500. And if you want a little preview of how that game is going to play out, the Sens home – well, I guess it's not their home opener. The Sens opener for the season is going down this Saturday in Toronto. So it could be a nice little preview, you know, set the Battle of Ontario up right. Who wins? Who loses? We'll find out Saturday. But if you want to win these tickets, very simple to do. You go see our friends at Kara's Way on Raglan Street in Renfrew. Kara's Way is the only way in downtown Renfrew, and the only way that you are getting into the Great Canadian Getaway is by going to see our friends at Kara's. You scan the QR code, and you could be off.
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0: the smell. 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But now, something new is coming. The grills are hot, the kitchen's busy, and Odie isn't giving away any clues. No hints, no sneak peeks, just one promise. If it's coming from Odie's King Burger, you're gonna want the first bite. Odie's King Burger, Renfrew's favorite, with something new on the way.
1: The Great Canadian Getaway.
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0: My Fem in the Afternoon, it's Wendy and Keith. So you know, did you approve of how I said your name? I wasn't yelling at you.
1: Yes, I liked it.
0: Okay, excellent. Stamp of approval there. And you know how we just, when we're around our bestest friends forever, like you and I, you just become silly gooses and, you know, you become, I guess, dumber for a lack of a better term.
1: Yeah, I do honk at you quite often.
0: Yeah. Well, there's actually a reason behind that, and it's called social disinhibition.
1: So that just means like the more you're around somebody, the more like you are to kind of let yourself be yourself.
0: Yeah. So there's like a lack of restraint and ability to control impulses. And like sometimes, you know, when you're with your best friend, you might do maybe stupid things, not make the best decisions like that. You would normally be like smarter with other people. But because you're with your best friend and you have your guards down, basically that you're breaking the social norms and you're ignoring kind of those like personal and maybe like professional maybe boundaries.
1: I feel like this is the long way around you admitting something. Like, you know how you just let your guard down sometimes. Sometimes you gotta do this. Like,
0: no, not letting my guard down. But I will say, or not admitting to anything, I should say. But I will say one time when this guy and I like stopped seeing each other, one of my best friends, who you know, Vanessa, we went to his house and we put rubber ducks all around his house, like all on the lawn and like everywhere, like all around. And yeah, so anyway, so but again, stupid things that I wouldn't probably do with anyone else. But here I am with her and we're like, yeah, this is a great idea.
1: Mm. And you realize you could have like not admitted this, but it was just like
0: you needed an example.
1: Ducks wasn't what I was expecting. I don't know what I would expect in that situation. Also, why ducks? Was there like symbolism?
0: No, I just
1: was last name Kennard or
0: no, we just didn't want a teepee because we thought that was a waste. It's an expensive world. It's a waste. So
1: ducks more affordable than toilet paper,
0: more like lawn ornaments that he can reuse.
1: Yeah, he can get multiple wipes out of a duck.
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11: Here's the Ottawa Valley's 3-day forecast. Today we'll have increasing cloudiness with a 40% chance of showers this afternoon. High of 17. Tonight will be mainly cloudy with possible showers continuing, getting down to a low of +4. Tomorrow, we can expect it to be cloudy with possible showers and a high of 9. And Tuesday, mix of sun and clouds with a high of 12. I'm Melissa Brosh with the Ottawa Valley's breaking and local news. My-

0: My Femme in the Afternoon, it's Wendy and Keith. And you know how language evolves?
1: Sure.
0: Have you ever wondered what, like, slang words or even, like, insults, like, back in the day, like, some of those would have been?
1: Get thee to the nunnery.
0: So I was looking up very randomly, like, medieval insults and, like, Victorian, like, insults and, you know, just different types of words. And it's so interesting to see, you know, how the English language has come this far.
1: Yes. What used to be a burn, maybe not so much anymore. So you got some classics you want to lay on us?
0: A fop doodle.
1: Excuse me?
0: A fop doodle.
1: Oh, there's a P in there. Good.
0: Yeah.
1: That is, I don't know, like a...
0: You fop doodle you.
1: Scoundrel.
0: Yeah. A silly, foolish, or idiotic person.
1: I think that fits. Or maybe a scallywag would be better.
0: A scallywag. Or what about a knave with a silent K in there?
1: Knave, that's somebody, I should know this one. Knave is someone who's like, not like a blasphemous person, but like, it's like a, somebody who's being like,
0: I think the word you're looking for is dishonest or rascally man or boy.
1: A rascally boy.
0: A rascally boy. What about a driveler?
1: Somebody speaking nonsense? Drivel?
0: Yeah. So someone who constantly spouts meaningless chatter or gossip. So yeah, you actually got that one. And then there's also some Victorian insults in here, like a galumpus.
1: I have literally no idea what that could be.
0: A clumsy, heavy-footed, and awkward person.
1: I guess that makes sense, yeah.
0: Yeah, so I feel like I weirdly relate to that one. A ragabrash.
1: Ragabrash. Like a little kid who's being a nuisance.
0: An unrefined, disorganized, and thoroughly disorganized individual. Oh, what about a skeins mate?
1: Skeins mate. Like a partner in crime.
0: A low or sketchy character or rogue or bad influence, like you.
1: Well.
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0: My Femme in the Afternoon, it's Wendy and Keith. We get to another What in the Word next on My Femme.

0: My Fem in the Afternoon, it's Wendy and Keith. What in the word?
1: Word, word, word, word, word, word, word, word.
2: All right, we're back, and it's time for a brand new word. Wendy, you give it to us. We got to try and figure out what it is in today's word.
0: A lot of the words, I'm like, okay, he's probably going to know, and I feel like it about this word too, ephemeral.
2: Ephemeral.
0: Yes.
2: So everybody knows femoral is an artery, but ephemeral, spelled very different, that is something that's like, let's say it's like, how do you describe it? If it's like...
0: Do you not know?
2: No, I know how it is. I just don't know how to describe it. Like if something has like an ephemeral quality to it, that means it's like ghostly sort of, you can't really touch it. Like it's kind of... It's there, but it's not physically there. Like it's one of those things that I can use it in a sentence, but like to actually define it, like how.
0: Okay, I kind of get where you're going with it, but the technical definition is just lasting a short time, like a very short time, like it's here today, gone tomorrow. Mm. So, but like an example would be like a bubble or like things that, you know what I mean?
2: Yes.
0: So, kind of, not really.
2: Mm. Yes, I'll take it.
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3: Here's the Ottawa Valley's three-day forecast. Today, we'll have increasing cloudiness with a 40% chance of showers this afternoon, high of 17. Tonight will be mainly cloudy with possible showers continuing, getting down to a low of plus 4. Tomorrow, we can expect it to be cloudy with possible showers and a high of 9. And Tuesday, mix of sun and clouds with a high of 12. I'm Alyssa Brosh with the Ottawa Valley's breaking and local news.
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3: 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Shield Drive, 2 minutes off Highway 17 at Glasgow Station between Armprior and Renfrew. 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
6: Here's the Ottawa Valley's 3-day forecast. Tonight will be mainly cloudy with possible showers continuing, getting down to a low of plus 4. Tomorrow we can expect it to be cloudy with possible showers and a high of 9. And Tuesday, mix of sun and clouds with a high of 12. I'm Alyssa Brosh with the Ottawa Valley's breaking and local news.

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6: Here's the Ottawa Valley's three-day forecast. Tonight will be mainly cloudy with possible showers continuing, getting down to a low of plus 4. Tomorrow we can expect it to be cloudy with possible showers and a high of 9. And Tuesday, mix of sun and clouds with a high of 12. I'm Alyssa Brosh with the Ottawa Valley's breaking and local news. My-

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2: Welcome, everyone, to the pregame show. 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Well, folks, this is the final game of the weekend here for the 12 teams. There'll be 12 games played. This is Renfrew's second game last night. A tough 5-4 loss to Navin after being down 4-1. Battling back, shots on goal in the third period. We're 20-4. They battled back, so we're looking for a rebound here tonight. Nathan Scott with me, so all you people in Renfrew want to go in tomorrow and tell him he sucked, just go ahead and you can do it. And by the way, don't tell them. They don't know.

Hey, look at your Sanders one last night. We'll get to that later. But it's a great weekend with the way they're doing it. Everybody gets in the lineup. Lots of scouts here. There was even scouts looking for commentators last night, but I got out of here as quick as possible. I don't think they want somebody my age.

So we're doing this on Flow Hockey TV and MyFM 96.1 Renfrew today. We do all the road games except on Wednesday nights, because Wednesday nights, Phil and I play radio bingo, so we can't do the games. No, there's radio bingo on MyFM, and we can't do the games on Wednesday night. Otherwise, we do all the road games.

0: The second line they have of LaRota, Gagne, and DeSantis, I call it the Smurf line. Man, can they fly. They make the game exciting. Kierman Cameron is a veteran on the team. Of course, Enright, but that's just a different Enright. We just go through the whole family out of Cobden. And no, this year they've looked good so far. So, no, and again, what we're going to do here tonight is we're sharing the microphone. So here, you can talk into this one. All right, did you want to say hi to your family again? All right, so let's take a commercial break. We'll be right back, and we'll be back with the first period. This is Renfrew Wolves Junior A Hockey, the pregame show brought you by The Warehouse, located at 57 Riding Seat South in Renfrew, the Ottawa Valley's best party shop.
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0: Hey everyone, to the game tonight between the Junior Senators and the Renfrew Wolves. We're simulcast on MyFM here tonight. Things didn't really work out the way we want to work out, but we are here, so you might hear some. Well, you won't hear anything about it. Here's the national anthem.

0: Is it? Say hi to my family listening at home, my daughter, my wife, Haley, maybe even my son, Dominic, he's not sleeping yet. So I'm excited to be here, and I just wanted to give that shout out.
1: Gagne, three of the smaller players in the world, but by far the most effective this weekend. Face off will be at center ice. Glad you joined us here tonight. We're at the number two ice pad here at the Nepean Sportsplex. When spoiled, normally when we come here, we go to the Steve Eisenman Arena.
0: Zone. It's icing against the Wolves.
2: Yeah, I can't say I have a whole lot of insightful things to say quite yet, though, but all I know is that I've heard really good things about the Wolves so far this season.

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8: Welcome back here. Sorry for the technical difficulties. No score here so far. We're in three and a half minutes of the first period. Ottawa controls the puck down in the Renfrew zone, back and around behind the net, back to the point to Trainer. Trainer dumps it down low. Wolves are shorthanded here. While we were having the difficulties, Renfrew Wolves took a penalty. Rochette gets it as far as center, but Guerin with it. Guerin turns the puck around, gets as far to Deschatelet. Deschatelet tries to dump it in, has some troubles along the boards there against Rochette. Back to the point, Trainer has it. Over to Deschatelet, back down into the corner. After it there is LaForest. Back into the corner here. Senators control it. Guerin at the point with it. Puts it over on the far side. Long shot, save. Puck is jammed along the boards. Rochette gets it, throws it down. Oh, a bad bounce, but the Wolves end up taking it and getting it down the ice anyway. Puck is down into the zone. .15:36 left here in the first period. No score. Glad you joined us here tonight, even though the interruption. Puck is around behind the net. Wolves are after it. Trying to come away with it there. I believe it's Hart, but that doesn't come up with it. Turn the other way now up over center. Turcotte with it. Turcotte takes a shot. That goes into the corner. Turcotte circles around behind the net. After it there is Wright. Wright puts it up along the board. A big hit there by Hart, getting them back for that hit. Maxfield on it now. Maxfield couldn't get to it. Ostrich has it. Takes a long shot. He holds on. Costa holds on. Face off. Thomas. Face off will be to the right of goaltender Costa. Sorry, to the left of goaltender Costa. Oh, yeah. Tom, can he
9: move and back for the first period then?
8: Face off controlled by the Wolves. Lerota gets it out to center ice. Dumps it into the middle of the ice here. Lerota after it again. Lerota couldn't come up with it. Here's Enright with it. Enright puts it off the sideboards down to Gagne. Gagne into the corner, around behind the net. Big hit there by Lerota. You can hear the thunder. Here's Gagne with it. Gagne gets a shot off, rebound held on. That's what I'm saying about these smaller players, man. Can they hit? Lerota last night laid a couple guys out, pretty good hits. So face-off will be to the left of the Ottawa goaltender, Rayburn. We've played 5 minutes and 28 seconds so far. Cameron out to take the draw for the Wolves. Ottawa controls the puck. Puck comes along the boards. Long pass up the middle of the ice here. Walking in. Frechette gets back enough to get the stick on. And it'll be over the glass. Face off in the Renfrew zone. We're going to figure out these difficulties between periods, folks. We're going to get things up and running here between periods.
10: So what's the issue?
8: Just 1 second. Puck is shot wide of the net. Puck goes in and around behind the net, back on the sideboards. Kierman couldn't get a stick on it. In around behind the net, DeZico after it. Olmstead throws it up on the boards. Olmstead ahead to Cameron. Cameron up over center ice. Cameron stops, tries to get a pass back in. Olmstead with it. Olmstead puts it back into the corner. Back to the sideboards. Olmstead chums out to center ice. Back to pick it up is Stewart. Stewart takes it and dumps it in. Wolves go in after it. In around the far side. Comes out as far as the blue line. Here's a chance for the Wolves shot. Lalonde pinched in and they got a good opportunity there. Kierman with it. Kierman puts it off the glass.
11: They can only hear one of us at the radio station. We pass it back and forth. They say we lose.
8: Face off in the Ottawa zone. Up to take the draw is Robitaille. Robitaille on there with Wright and Oud. Bob Seger joined us tonight. Good to hear Bob Seger singing. He's 82 years old, still doing a hell of a job, though. Puck is around behind the net. After there was Ostrich. Puts it up along the board, shot right back in. Backing around behind their own net. Christensen had it. Pass it up the boards. Shot back in by Robitaille. Here's Wright battling. Wright comes away with the Robitaille shot. Off the crossbar. Good shot there by Robitaille. Robitaille backing around behind the net. Hustling over on the far side. Hood comes up to help, but that doesn't work. Take a shot down the ice now. Here's Ottawa. Takes a long shot. Costa holds onto it. 12:47 left here in the first period, no score. Nathan's doing the Flow Hockey TV, and I'm doing the MyFM broadcast, but we hope to figure things out here at the first intermission. We don't want you to miss any of the action as it has been. Face-off won by Ottawa. Puck is controlled by Kornick over to his defense partner. Shot in, deflected into the corner by Costin around behind the net. Enright battling for it. To the point of the slot. Enright again with it. Enright against Molly. Malloy, I guess you'd call it. Malloy along the boards against Enright. Coming away with it is Hart. Hart up to Alfonso. Back to Hart. Alfonso, Hart's got his man to the outside. Back to LaForce. Gets a good shot on net. Good play there by LaForce. See, there was an opening. Jump up in the play. Now we have Billy Joel. Bob Seger and Billy Joel. Somebody knows their music here. Face off to the right of the goaltender, Rayburn. John Rayburn and Mason Costa are the two goaltenders. Face off one, Frechette with it. Frechette puts it around the boards over on the far side. Armstead pinches in, can't keep it in though. Puck is shot up and over the glass. Face-off will be to the left of the goaltender. I'd like to take this opportunity to thank Vince's Taxi and Limousine Service, Travel and Style, to your next event. Call 432-2921. Give Ryan a call and he'll hook you up. Face-off won by the Ottawa Junior Senators, controlled down in the corner and around behind the net. Pass up the sideboard to Equus with it. He loses it. Puck is bouncing. Armstead has it. Armstead works his way out, puts it up along the boards. Lirota, long pass with the other. Bouncing puck got by DeSantos. Off the back of the net. Trying to handle it there are the junior center. Armstead with it. Makes a nice move at the blue line. Keeps it in. Unfortunately, there's three of them. Costa's going to have to come out and play the puck, and he does. The Frechette. Frechette over on this side. Frechette puts a long pass up the ice. That's intercepted, taken the other way by Ostridge. Here's Frechette now with it. Frechette in over the blue line. Frechette just gets it, wraps it around the boards. That's up and over the glass. Face off in the Ottawa zone. Also like to thank Forgy's Concrete. October is the project season. Get those outdoor jobs done before the cold sets in with dependable concrete from Forgy's Concrete. 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Excuse me there, a little bit of a cough. Cobus Homes, quality unmatched. Gonna have a drink of Gatorade here while we're face-off is controlled by the junior senators, but can't get it out. Finally do. Out to center ice. Offside. No. Lalonde with it. Lalonde circles back in his own zone. Puck comes up along the sideboard. There's a nice big drink of Gatorade. Along the boards here. Cameron. Excuse me again. Here's Kierman with a bit of a break. Kierman comes in, stops up. I can't hit the cough button because I got my hands full with everything else here. Puck is controlled by the... Well, we got a penalty coming up. I believe the Wolves are going to be shorthanded again. Cost checking is the call. Kierman looks like he's going. Just speculating. Yep. So this penalty kill will be brought to you by Renfrew Boston Pizza. October just got tastier for families. Kids eat free at Renfrew Boston Pizza. Check in store for full details and make your next family night at Boston Pizza. So the face-off to the right of goaltender Costa. Puck comes back to the point. Shot right back in. around behind the net. Shot up the sideboards. Graham has it again. Stepped in. Back over on this side. Ottawa controlling it. Frechette takes his man out. Good play by Frechette. Robitaille can't get it out. But Alfonso does. Alfonso by himself walks in. Gets to the middle. Gets a shot off. That's deflected off a stick high off the glass. I thought it was going to go over the screen, but it didn't. Up the boards here. St. Pierre passes it off onto the wing. Wolves have it. Possible 2-on-1 here for the Wolves. Larota and Alfonso on right. Right leaves it there for Larota. Larota tries to come out front. Does. Puts it across the crease. Circling back with it is Campbell. Campbell passes it off. Minute left here in the penalty kill. Puck comes up along the sideboard. Shot in by Shepherd. Troll along the board. Back to the point. Gruen with it now over on this side. Gurin. Gurin dumps it down low. Larota against him. Shot. That's deflected by Enright. Enright blocked that shot. Ottawa gets it back again. Score! Shepherd with the goal. Top corner. Power play goal for Ottawa. And it's 1-0 Ottawa. 11 minutes and 12 seconds into the first period. Bulls had an opportunity to get it out. Just couldn't get it out. And ends up in their net. That just shows you got to stay out of the penalty box. Can't win in the penalty box. And it must be his first goal because Lovett's collecting the puck for him, throwing it to the trainer. And they've got a new puck. The Wolves had a great opportunities on that penalty kill. They had the better chances. It's just Ottawa was the one who deposited into the net. Costa plays it now to the corner. Pick it up. There's Armstead. Armstead puts it up the wing to Maxfield. Maxfield takes a hit. Here's a penalty coming up against Ottawa. The Wolves will be going on a power play. Definitely a cost check. Karis, this power play will be brought to you by Karis Way, the best authentic Greek cuisine anywhere. The only way is the Karis Way. So it'll be at least a 2-minute penalty here. I believe that's Trainer. Not sure who that is. Number 21. Clegg. So the Wolves will be lining up in the Ottawa zone. Cameron out to take the draw with Oud and Larota on the point of DeSantos and Armstead. DeSantos gets it back into the corner, takes a hit for his trouble. Gets it back though. Puts it down low. Cameron cuts the middle of the ice. DeSanto again with it. Good chance, opportunity to tie this thing up here. DeSanto with it. Over to Armstead. Armstead fakes the shot. Back to Armstead. Fakes. Shot. Saved by the goaltender. Ray Byrne, he holds on to it. Faceoff will be to his right. Cameron taking the draw. Faceoff won by the Wolves. Who one hands it back. Wraps it around behind the net. After it, there's Gurin. Gets it as far as the blue line. Here's an opportunity for Ottawa. 2-on-1. DeSantos back. DeSantos intercepts the puck. Goes into the corner. Now DeSanto picks it up and leads the rush up the ice. DeSanto in over the blue line. Swings wide. Tries to put it out front. Has it stopped. Oud comes up with it. Oud along the side boards. Oud circling with it. Puts it back to DeSanto. Armstead to Cameron. Cameron puts it in front of the net. Looking for the deflection. No way. Still a minute left here in the power play. Wolves are changing up on the fly. Back to pick it up is Frechette. Frechette drops it back. Kierman now. Kierman puts it over on the board. Burke has it. He loses it. Chipped down in the Wolves zone. Gagne is the first man back to pick it up. Here comes Gagne with it now. Gagne stops up over the blue line, does a nice spinorama. Burke with it behind the net. Kierman with it. Long shot, that's deflected. A little bit of a cough button there. Back over on this side. Gagne with it. Gagne trying to get it to Frechette. That didn't work, and it was shot down the ice. Costa has it. So it sets it up. We're back to 5-on-5. Here's Robitaille now with it. Robitaille leaves it for his defense partner. Takes the pass back. Long pass up the ice. No icing here. Kierman against Rayburn racing for the puck. Rayburn puts it around behind the net. Up on the sideboards. Intercepted there by Kierman. Wolves have Maxfield over there trying to pinch in. Wasn't successful. 3-on-2 coming out the other way. Wolves get back. Man comes out of the bench. That's Alfonso. Over here to Maxfield. Maxfield hits his man and takes a stick in the head for it. Puck comes into the slot. Fan the shot. Alfonso gets it. Here comes Lalonde now. 2-on-1 with Maxfield. Lalonde in over the blue line. Takes a shot. Rebound. Maxfield goes after it. And face-off will be in the Ottawa zone. We've got 5:36 left here in the first period. 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Off a glove and right in on goaltender Rayburn. While I'm doing commercials here, I'd like to thank Gourlay's Outdoors. 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Face off to the right of goaltender Rayburn. Gagne doesn't come up with the draw. Ottawa does. I believe that's Christensen. Puts it around behind the net. Pass over here. That failed. Ottawa player fell down for his troubles. That was Campbell. Renfrew comes back with it and over the blue line. Larota. 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Like to take this opportunity to thank Farrell's Landscaping and Plowing. 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And I'll read this one. 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Nathan Scott standing 3 feet to my left. Nathan, I just got these shoes a week ago. They're about 7 years old. I'll just tell them I just got them a week ago. See if I get a new pair out of them. And over the blue line now with the puck was, I believe, Carlson. Kornick, he loses it back out to center. Graham has it. Graham puts it over here on this side to Lovett. Lovett dumps it in. Olmstead picks it up. 4.5 minutes left here. 1-0 Ottawa. Olmstead behind the net. Long pass up the ice. Trying to hit Hood. Hood comes away with it. Dumps it over on the wing. Robitaille over on this side. The right. Right takes a shot. Goaltender makes a save and they hold on to it. Lots of pushing and shoving after every whistle. And Ty's Property Maintenance. Winter will be here before you know it. Ty's Property Maintenance is now booking residential snow removal. Get your home on the list before the snow starts flying. There's not going to be any snow this year. I've read the Bears Almanac. That's much more accurate than the Farmer's Almanac. I believe they're quitting that, the Farmer's Almanac. Not sure why. I thought it was fairly good. Foxes are in behind the corner. Maybe less and less farmers. I'm not too sure what's going on there. Puck back in the corner. Stewart to pick it up. Stewart puts it around for Lalonde. Lalonde puts it up the sideboards. Cameron with it. Cameron leaves it there for Burke. Burke makes a move at center ice, gets in over the blue line, loses control. Puck is turned the other way. Losing it there was Malloy. In over the blue line, delayed offside, call here against the Renfrew Wolves. And finishing up with my commercials, I only have two left. Oh, I got 4 minutes left. We got lots of time. 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Puck is around behind the net. Afonso back there, chips it off the sideboards. Over there, Maxfield in on the forecheck. Ringed around the behind the net. Bead with it. One hands it to this other forward. Big hit along the boards. Here comes Maxfield, gets it ahead to Hart. Hart gets over center, tries to dump it in, fans on it, but goes in after it. Hart comes away with it, though. Now taken and shot down the ice. I don't think that's got enough for icing, though. Enright with it. Enright puts it around behind the net. Olmstead couldn't come up with it. Gagne does. Gagne fixes the puck. That's a high stick. That was knocked down with a high stick, but oh well. Shot back in by Kornick. Behind the net, Olmstead's in there. Olmstead comes out, leaves it for Frechette. Up here to Gagne. Gagne dumps it in into the corner. Kornick after it. Kornick gets as far as the blue line. Frechette gets knocked down for his trouble. Gets a piece of his man, though. Olmstead.

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7: 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I'm Nathan Scott here with the Bear at the Nepean Sportsplex in Arena 2. Where the Ottawa Junior Senators are up 1-0 over the Renfrew Wolves. I was working on the Flow Hockey broadcast in period one. We were zigging and zagging, but we're back now, Bear. We're here. Honestly, I thought Renfrew still starts the period. I know they're down, but I thought they finished this period a lot better than what they showed at the beginning of it.
8: Yeah, they did. Nathan, do you want to just keep talking? I'm trying to get through here.
7: All right, well... So I need to be a filibuster is what I'm hearing. All right, fine. So I have no idea what people heard from me early on, so there might be some repetition. I apologize. It's the first time I've done a game in quite some time. First time I've done a game from MyFM in a long time. It's always a lot of fun, so I'm happy to be back. From my time calling Renfrew Wolves before, there's not a whole lot of familiarity on the team for me. I know Carmen, and I know... Belonged, and that's about it for me. But I'm super impressed with what I've seen so far. I know I've been hearing a lot of good things in the community from people, and people are pretty excited about this group. So we've got Carmen, Cameron, and Burke on the top line, and it seems like a deep offense that's going to kind of come at you waves.
9: Okay, teams.
7: And... We've got 3:36 until the second period gets underway.
9: You have Nathan on right now?
7: Plaguing to stay. So we're... honestly, I remember one of the last playoff series I got to call, so just to get back into that mojo for a second, was the Ottawa Junior Senators beating the Wolves out. That was a couple of years ago, and I believe it happened again this past spring as well. So the Wolves have undergone quite a few changes in that time.
8: All right, I'm going to take over here, Nathan. We're going to give it our one more shot. So with that, let's take a commercial break. This is Renfrew Junior A Hockey brought to you by CJR Mechanical and Tires. Let's take a commercial break.

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5: 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Second period underway. Renfrew had killed off the penalty from the end of the first period. Took another one, delay a game. I just heard, am I right? That was just added to CCHL this year, Bear. And a couple good shorthanded chances and a great opportunity from Costa.
6: Brichette thinks he's Bobby Orr so far lately. He's been playing well. And last night he was a catalyst on some rushes. And that one there, he had a great opportunity. Just couldn't get it by the goaltender.
5: Defensive zone draw for the Wolves. And it's going to be Robitaille in to take the draw. Ottawa wins it back to the blue line. Looking for a lane. It's Graham. Plays it across for Gurin. Cycle down low back up to the blue line. Sent down low again. Ottawa just trying to find a lane that they like. Gives it right back and goes back to that half wall. Renfrew trying to knock it loose. Ottawa doing a good job maintaining possession so far in this leg of the power play. Out for Graham. Graham's going to snap that right back down low for Shepard. Shepard centering fast. Great stick work there from Robitaille to knock it aside. Comes out to the neutral zone. Ottawa's going to try and swing up back on the counterattack quickly. Shepard snaps it in behind the Wolves net. Enright plays the man. 38 seconds left for this one for Pelletier. Comes out of the slot. And it trickles all the way out to the neutral zone. Well, Robitaille tries to go for a skate. Renfrew's going to change the forwards. There's Campbell. Campbell gives it, gets it back centering, and the Wolves are going to clear out to the neutral zone. Great opportunity for the Wolves. Here's right on the breakaway, short-handed loss. Stop by Rayburn. Renfrew with a couple of quality short-handed chances here this evening. You can't quite make anything of it. Now, back to even strength. 16:56 left in the second period. The Ottawa Junior Senators up 1-0 over the Renfrew Wolves. Here's Larota. Larota gets his defenseman, Frechette. Skips it into the Ottawa end. Hardman makes a great steal. Center, that scores! The Wolves get the equalizer, make it 1-1.
6: I think it's you doing the play-by-play there, Nathan. Give them some jump. Beautiful goal by Wright. Had a great chance earlier in a breakaway, and Cameron put it out front to him, and it's now 1-1. This is what happened last night. The Wolves sucked for the first 35 minutes of the game. Last 25 minutes of the game, they outshot Ottawa, or outshot Navin 30-6. So they almost seemed to wake up halfway through the second.
5: Even as the first period progressed, Bear, it was a pretty, the first 10 minutes versus the second 10 minutes was two different tales. It was, I mean, the first 5 minutes, I feel like Renfrew was just trying to ice the puck, and now they're getting some flow to this game. Ottawa's going to jump right back on that attack, though, into the Wolves' end. Enright gives it, gets it back, bobbles it. Stutter steps and makes that outlet pass. Cameron tries to center. Enright jumping in on the fun and can't get a shot on net. Hardman pump fakes. Tries to make the move but can't. Ottawa's going to take it out into the neutral zone. Renfrew sends it through the neutral zone, but it gets caught some Ottawa skates. Here's Ostrich. Ostrich shot is blocked on the way to the net by LaForest. Cameron on the ringette line. He's going to drop that for Enright. Enright to Burke. Burke dumps it in, rings it around the wall. Ottawa gets that out into the neutral zone. Stop any Renfrew advances. Frechette, being watched closely, plays it out, and Carman's going to chip it in, not go off for a change, and that's going to be covered up by Rayburn. 15:13 left in the second, 1-1 hockey game.
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5: Off the draw, great quality chance there for Larota. It goes off a body up and out of play. And now Renfrew's going to have an extra offensive zone faceoff. Sorry, I was going to pass off to Bear, but he's working the crowd. So, and now it's in the Ottawa end. Ottawa starts to break out. Ezekiel knocks that puck down. Renfrew takes it right back. The clearing attempt gets caught in Gagne skates. So Ezekiel brings it behind the wall. That wraparound attempt. and stopped by Costa.
7: Talk to you later,
5: man. So now, no, and now Ottawa in their own end, Renfrew has the neutrals on Olmstead to Lorona. Lorona back to Olmstead. Olmstead in the traffic. Now here's the long shot, and it's tipped wide. 14:04 left here in the second period at the Nepean Sportsplex. Renfrew Wolves taking on the Ottawa Junior Senators here in the showcase. Here's a 1-1 hockey game.
6: Shots on goal were 11-9 for Renfrew in the first period, so wasn't that one-sided?
5: Now this is Deschalet. Renfrew picks that puck up, though. This is Stewart. Stewart headbands that to Gagne. Gagne to DeSanto. DeSanto bulldozes his way to the zone. Centering pass, and it's knocked aside by Afonso. Receives it on the backhand, just can't make a play of it. Linesman gives Renfrew a little help and stops that puck from being cleared. Renfrew's going to battle along the wall. Heavy traffic, Bill Bear, and Renfrew can't come away with it. Now here's Lalonde. Lalonde forces a centering pass. What a play! Renfrew can't bury that. Now Hart holds it in. Hart tries to play it across. It's gloved down by Ottawa. Hart gets it back. Hart plays it too far ahead for himself, though. It kind of stops the opportunity for Renfrew to get set up. Here's Enright, knocks it down off Maxfield's skate. Maxfield in the neutral zone. And that's going to be an icing call against the Wolves.
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5: Nah, don't be sitting there for kids eating free in October, Bear. That's a September thing. But our wonderful sponsors that make this all possible. Here's LaForest. LaForest gets at the Hood, and Hood tries to send that for right. They just can't quite connect on a play here. Here's Campbell for Ottawa. Wright's really trying to disrupt this breakout. He's doing a good job with Bear, but they can't come away with it. But now Hood in the on the wall here. Renfrew couldn't get it up, but man, they made that breakout hard on Ottawa. And that is a tripping call against Renfrew, and that's a hard one to defend, Bear.
6: Probably Ottawa's fifth power play of the game. Renfrew's only had one so far. And I think that's what the difference was in the first period. We were always seen to be defending because we were shorthanded so much. All right, this penalty kill will be brought to you by Karis Way for the best authentic Greek cuisine anywhere. The only way is Karis Way.
5: The amount of shorthanded opportunities the Wolves have had has been quite surprising, though, even outside of the late breakaway.
6: Oh, you're right there. That Frechette was in on a bit of a 1-2. That's correct.
5: Renfrew wins it, clears it. And now Renfrew forgets it again at the neutral zone, sends it right back down. Afonso just going to check in. And again, these Renfrew forecheckers are making life very challenging for Ottawa. Here's Shepard. You know what, there? I saw Shepard's grandpa centering pass, sales to the neutral zone. He's one of my sales reps at the store. Walks around. Shot on net. What a stop by Costa. Gets a piece of it. And now it's in the corner. Levette. Shot on net. Renfrew's Lalonde just hammers it aside as there was an open net to work with there. Can't clear it, though. Here's Graham. I don't know if Lalonde realized how much time he had to work with there, Bear. and fortunate play for the Wolves. Again, there was some net to work with there, but it trickles by. Center pass blocked by the Wolves. Ottawa getting some great momentum on this power play now. It walks it in. Shot on net. It should not have stopped from Costa. 40 seconds left on this penalty kill. 10-10 in the period. It's a 1-1 hockey game. Here's Guerin. Graham now at the blue line. He snaps that back down. Centering pass. Shot on net. Scramble on front. Puck is loose. And it's covered up by Costa. Everybody. Well, sorry, folks. There was some confusion there because someone on Lavette thought he scored. And I've seen a pass. I think there's a slashing call.
6: I think Afonso is going to get the slashing call here. That'll be the sixth power play to one here. Just like when the Leafs play Ottawa, it's just so one-sided.
5: Here, I think you got it the wrong way. Okay, they're going to get it.
6: About time.
5: Yeah. So now it's 22 seconds of 4-on-4.
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5: Barry, you can tell people in the PN don't know us Renfrew guys. They let you, me, and Mike Mansky into the same arena as something else.
6: Oh, the security's not that thick here.
5: Draw one by Ottawa.
6: You remember all the contact I have with criminals.
5: Their getaway. Now, Ottawa gets to the neutral zone. Here's Olmstead. Olmstead plays that back. And Renfrew's going to just get this back to a power play, and now they're going to start the breakout. Olmstead. Great chance there for the Wolves. And here's Olmstead. There's a shot on net. It gets deflected in the corner. Olmstead to the blue line. Gets that back across to DeSanto. DeSanto to Olmstead. Olmstead. Plays it down low. Centering pass. Great look for Renfrew, but even better defensive effort there from the Ottawa Junior Senators. Just clear that in front of the net. Olmstead stands on the shot, but the puck is loose. Renfrew recollects it. Here's Hood. Hood. Out to the blue line. Olmstead walks it in. Snap pass down low. It's loose in the slot. Ottawa's going to take that away. Now here's Ezekiel. Robert tells me played for Renfrew last season. DeSanto skates it through the neutral zone, gives it to Carman. Carman gets it to Hood. Hood loses the handle on it. 34 seconds left to power. Bear, not a great looking power play for the Wolves.
6: It was started out pretty good, but now it's the end of it's not good.
5: And now coming through with some missile. Rota gives it, gets it back. Tries to play it around the wall, but can't get a hold of it. That's going to be an easy clear for Ottawa. 8:05 left here in the second period. The 1-1 hockey game. Malone for Gagne. Gagne flips it into the corner. Now here's Lorota. Lorota shot on net. And goes off a body and into the corner. Lorota comes in to give some help. It is even strength now, I should add. And now Gianetti plays it for Meade. Meade shot that's wide of the net. Meade hits a mustard on that. It's going to come all the way down to the auto end. Lorota is going to get in a battle. Lorota goes into the wall hard. Slow to get up. Gianetti brings it into the Wolves and shot on net, and it's gloved down by Costa.
6: Not sure what he hurt there. It was his own doing. He tried to hit the Ottawa player, but he ended up hurting himself. I'd like to thank Gourlay's Outdoor. 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
5: 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Enright's going to start the breakout. Chipped into the Ottawa end where Ottawa's going to swing it back the other way. Igalski fans on that pass. Now it's into the corner. Ottawa center and pass it docked away. 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Enright without a stick at the moment. I think he's looking for someone to give him a stick there. 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
8: No comment, Nathan. How is business going? You got four stores, Pembroke, Iron Prairie, Renfrew, and Smith Falls.
5: It keeps me busy, Bear. It's been going well, but it keeps me busy. Here's Olmstead. It's Cameron now. Cameron just trying to shake off some pressure. Ottawa loses a stick, but that's number 11, Malloy. And now there's just a battle for it. Somebody's trying to get it. Renfrew's going to come away with it. Stolen away. Ottawa shot. It's wide of the net. Junior sends have just poured it on in the last 3 minutes here at the Nepean Sportsplex. Now Ottawa in behind their net. Renfrew trying to apply some pressure. Campbell can't get a breakout cleanly. Burke kind of forces a turnover briefly. The Cameron loses it to Malloy. And now Malloy saucers that out of reach of Campbell. That's going to be an icing call. Oh, no. Ottawa beats it out. What a hustle. I counted my chickens before they hatched there, Bear. Renfrew flares that out. Trainer now. Also, Trainer is a big boy. He is a mammoth, a defenseman. Looks like he's half a foot taller than anyone else there on the ice. 5:12 left here in the second period. It's a 1-1 hockey game. Renfrew takes away the neutral zone right to Robitaille. Robitaille curls back. Carman back. Gives it to Carman. Centering pass. And Renfrew can't get the shot away. Trainer taken into the wall by Wright. Renfrew gets it to their blue liners. Walk the line. And it's going to be wide of the net. Looking for the tip and can't get a Lalonde on net. Does get a tip from Robitaille, but it goes into the corner. Now Ottawa has a chance, and it's taken away by the Wolves. Slides in a Robitaille stick, and that's going to be an icing call as he fails to touch that up.
8: Yes, you know what? It almost seems like it's in waves from one end to the other. It just seems like it's, it's one team has pressure, then it's the other team. Ties property maintenance, winter. We'll be there before you know it. Ties Property Maintenance is now booking residential snow removal. Get your home on the list before the snow starts flying.
5: Defensive zone faceoff for the Wolves. Lavette taking the draw. And I'm still working on my numbers here, folks. It's been a long time since I called the game. Ottawa wins the draw. It's tipped on the net. It's a nice stop there by Costa. Now here's Hood. Hood for the Wolves. Carries it in the Ottawa end. Tries to lay in a backhand for Robitaille, but meets a wall of Ottawa players as Renfrew's changing. Ottawa gets it. Here's Lavette. And Ezekiel puts himself offside.
8: That was some nice skating there by him, for sure. He just got twisted around and he couldn't get on the right side of the line. No, this period, the momentum seems to be going back and forth. It's like a wave. Up, down, up, down, up, down. But the Wolves with the killing, penalty kills have been phenomenal tonight.
5: Renfrew in their own corner. Ref gets in the way a little bit there, but Renfrew's going to try on the other side. Cross ring pass. Renfrew finds the team. Here's DeSanto, but great stick work there from the defenseman. And now. LaRota's back out there, tell me. Yeah, LaRota meant to make a hit, and it was
9: He was a little worse for wear initially, but he seems okay now. St. Pierre is in the zone. In the drops for Malloy. In the Renfrew zone, that is. And now, Renfrew. Nice nifty skating to create some separation. Now Renfrew's got some time on this breakout. DeSanto with a nice move, but Gagne just out of his reach. And now it's an icing call against Ottawa Bear. I got that one.
8: Yeah, big 71 came out of nowhere. 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
9: 309 here left in the second period of play in 1-1 hockey game. Offensive zone draw for the Wolves. Around the boards. Renfrew holds it in. And now it's made a 2-on-1 shot, and it's off the shoulder of Rayburn. And honestly, they've been around Rayburn, but I feel like that's the first shot in a little while.
8: Shots on goal this period, 11-4 in favor of Ottawa.
9: So that feeling was correct, is what you're trying to tell me.
8: 11-5 now.
9: Yeah, fair enough. It's off the shoulder of Rayburn, so it's going to be another offensive zone draw for the Wolves. They're going to put the Hart, Maxfield, Afonso line out. Hart wins the draw, but just not cleanly enough. But Renfrew does get his possession back. Greenfield trying to find something he likes from around the net, but gets taken into the wall instead. And now here's Olmstead. Olmstead in the neutral zone. Chipped off the wall. And now here's Graham. One thing that's impressed me, Bear, is Renfrew's aggressiveness. They're not making breakouts, even exiting out of their own zone easy on Ottawa. And now Hart. Renfrew's changing bodies. So Hart didn't really have anyone to work with there. It's in the Ottawa corner. They're going to use a trainer, uses that net and comes out the other side where he plays it for Gianetti. Gianetti chips it in. Holmes? That was a nifty move to cut puck away from Ottawa. Stretching play from Carman to stay onside, and he managed to pull it off. Then the shot's wide of the net. Cameron and Burke lose possession. Carman takes it back, finds his team. Burke at the top of the slot, off a stick, up and out of play.
8: He just said did something Vladdy Guerrero didn't do very often this year, put it out of the park.
9: That one still bums me out a lot there. I don't like to talk about it. But he got paid for what he did in the past. I tell you, it's been a long time since I've done this. It's like riding a bike there.
8: Yeah, I'm not just too sure, Vladdy. Bad year, some bad chili or something.
9: Offensive zone draw for the Wolves. And now, in behind the Ottawa net where the junior Senators are going to play. What a hit from Carman! Goodness gracious, he just lays out number 25, Igalski. Cameron now gets in the zone, gets Carman. Carman, centering pass, bouncing puck in the slot. It's going to be covered up by Rayburn.
8: That was a wicked hit over the board. I've seen Cameron over the years lay guys out. Was one night in Navin, right in front of the Navin net. He did a hit somebody chest to chest. No stick up. Clean hit, everything like that. I thought the guy was dead. But the player jumped up, went to the bench. There was no pushing and shoving. It was a good clean hit.
9: Nothing bugs me more than antics after a clean hit. Sometimes you got to know you got, move on, and keep your head up next time. That's all you can do. It just drives me nuts whenever everyone feels the need to fight after a hit.
8: Ask Eric Lindros about keeping your head up.
9: Eric Lindros catches strays on 96.1 MyFM. 1 minute left to play here in the second period. It's a 1-1 hockey game. And that is going to be an icing call. And I know Ottawa doesn't really like that call. And he might have a case. He was. I thought he beat it out.
8: I'm just going to predict. That's a bad call. Renfrew will score here on the faceoff.
9: Okay. Oh, he kind of threw his arms up, but I gotta be honest with you, Barry. I think he's right. Renfrew's got to be a little more pep in their step going back to those icing calls. Ottawa wins the draw. Graham gains the zone, drops it for Campbell. Campbell can't handle the heat. Brentford on the counterattack.